0: since it's being live streamed, and it's even resulted in spectators rocking up to court throughout the trial to watch in person. But after almost 40 hours of deliberations over 7 days, the jury has failed to come to a unanimous decision. Let's hear from the judge in this case, William Sullivan.
1: It is with a heavy heart that we report we are unable to come to a unanimous decision and will not be able to. Under the statute and the case law, I don't feel I have any choice but to declare a mistrial.
2: So mistrial happens, jury is unable to decide. So what does that mean now? Is there going to be a new trial?
0: It's a bit uncertain in this very moment right now. A few different things could happen. The prosecution has the option to refile and restart the trial with a new jury. They could also negotiate a plea agreement with Lindsay Clancy, or they could even dismiss the charges altogether. That seems pretty unlikely, though. Prosecutors have already booked in the next trial status date, which will be on the 29th of September. And most of the time in serious felony cases like this one, prosecutors will almost always ask for a retrial, but we will have to wait and see exactly what happens.
2: Now, so I think to zoom out a bit, this case is really interesting because it's obviously a very shocking crime, but it's captured attention for kind of a variety of reasons. I think the chief among it is the postpartum psychosis aspect to it. This is something that I think has captured a kind of, if you go on like social media about this, there is actually a lot of support for Lindsay Clancy. Like, there are people, like you said, showing up at the court, like outside, kind of, in her camp, so to speak, because they're like, well, this is an issue that goes untreated. And it's leading to a lot of things. It's a bit like, it's true crime, isn't it?
0: Exactly. Like you say, it's like true crime happening in real time almost. It's really interesting to see how the public has reacted. Specifically, people in the US, I think, have really latched onto this case. But like I said, we're going to have to wait and see exactly what happens next.
2: Yeah, it's also, I think, a cautionary reminder about the kind of dangers maybe of true crime, because it's very hard to find maybe an impartial jury with cases that are going on and get notoriety. It's sometimes good that cases get popular and expose, flaws in the justice system, interesting issues. But we've seen it here with, like the mushroom case. It can also put a lot of pressure on the courts to maintain an impartial system. So I guess a case to watch with great interest. Thanks so much, Sarah.
0: Thanks, Sam.

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0: But if you can't make it to the biggest party in regional New South Wales, we've got your front row access and all the behind-the-scenes action on Triple J. Catch live sets from Nina Jirachi, DMAs, Genesis Owusu, Maya, Betty Rays, and some special guests. 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

0: At the top, it was Larissa Lambert from Ballarat with Tunnel Vision. Then two artists that I think both have amazing visuals, Party Boy 69 and Kedema with their song Pumpin', and Hannah Brewer with their song Small Town Rockstar, Sydney-based artist. With me, Sam Lane, Weekend Breakfast is the show, and the station, of course, is Triple J. Okay, visuals for both those artists. Party Boy 69 blew up kind of in COVID because he did these amazing DJ sets on his YouTube channel, filmed in very lo-fi with green screen. It's kind of like Tim and Eric or the Eric Andre Show, if you've watched those sort of Adult Swim type comedies. The most recent one I saw with X Club, the Australian DJ duo, they were all dressed in rock climbing gear and they like fake rock climbed and had like insane footage behind them of like cliff faces in Yellowstone or whatever. I don't know. Not Yellowstone. What's the one? Yosemite. That's it. And they were like fake climbing up and they'd get up and be like, "Woo, that was a long climb," and then keep DJing. Very entertaining. And then Hannah Brewer, in her song, she's performed some of them at a bait and tackle shop. All right, a bit of a fish theme there for you. And this is a one-night stand theme show because it's tonight at Griffith from 2 p.m. And to get you pumped up, let's go back to last year's one-night stand in Busselton where Lude played and we recorded the whole damn thing.
1: Who's having a good night? Let's make some noise.

It's one of my favorite Australian records of the year. I was far too late to it. It was released in March. Station Model Violence is the name of this band. They're from Sydney, and the song is called Learn to Hate. Their record, self-titled. Members of bands I love, like RMFC in there, if you like underground punk. If you're at the Tote in Melbourne, you're at Marrickville Bolo in Sydney. If you're, you know, out in Perth, maybe, here we go, at the Bird. Is that a venue? Oh, my God. My ball knowledge being absolutely tested right now, but a fantastic record. Beautiful, kind of driving punk music. One of those bands I reckon that falls in there is Armlock as well. They've just put new music out. And actually, they produced this song by Darcy Haven, Triple J.

0: morning, Sarah Amir with Triple J News. Dozens of Australians remain unaccounted for following last week's devastating Nepal-Tibet floods. Here's Jack Mackay.
1: According to the Department of Foreign Affairs and Trade, 36 Australians are still missing in the disaster-ravaged region. The Australian government has deployed dozens of officials to Nepal, including a 15-person disaster response team that arrived in Kathmandu late yesterday. They'll provide specialist drone services. Seven disaster victim identification specialists from the Australian Federal Police are also due to depart for Nepal today.
0: US President Donald Trump has commented on the Lindsay Clancy triple murder case, saying it's too bad it's collapsed without a verdict. The judge has declared a mistrial after a jury failed to reach a verdict over the killing of Clancy's three young children in 2023. She doesn't deny the killings, but argues she had postpartum psychosis. Asked what his reaction was, Mr. Trump says she will pay a price in some form.
2: It's a terrible situation. Look. She did a horrible, horrible thing. Can't be worse. But you'll find out what the price to pay is. There'll be a price.
0: Back home, housing affordability has fallen to its lowest rate on record. Chelsea Hetherington has this story.
3: New data from realestate.com.au shows a median income household, defined as earning about $125,000 a year, could afford just 12% of all homes sold nationally in the last financial year. Stronger house prices in 2025 and recent hikes in interest rates have powered the result, offsetting recent falls in property values. The average household is also spending more on servicing their mortgage, with 35.5% of income going to repayments.
0: A powerful front is expected to generate a mix of wild weather across eastern Australia this weekend. Warm and windy conditions are forecast for parts of New South Wales and southern and eastern Queensland, with temperatures topping 30 degrees. There is also a risk of storms across central and eastern Victoria and along the New South Wales central and southern slopes and ranges, including the eastern Riverina. The Bureau of Meteorology's Jonathan Howe says it's all due to the same weather system.
4: We do have severe weather warnings for damaging winds all the way from the Mount Lofty Ranges in South Australia over into southwest Victoria and then across alpine regions.
0: And Liverpool's Alexander Isak has scored twice in the first 9 minutes of play to secure a 2-0 victory against the newly promoted Ipswich Town in English soccer's Premier League. The win is Liverpool's first of the season. Triple J.

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1: Newsflash, I've stood up. I was sitting down, now I've stood up. It's energy, final hour of the show. It's the day of one night stands. You can hear it all here on Triple J, but right now it's Weekend Breakfast. Sam Lane's my name, hopefully soundtracking your drive to Griffith. Who knows? And I mean, one of the beauties, I did the drive, kind of from Sydney, Melbourne and back this year. And it's a beautiful drive up and down the Hume. You know, you pass into the Riverina. And one thing I loved is country bakeries. They never fail you. You go to a country bakery and you are always going to have something that was baked with love. And so I want to know on the text line, which is 0439 757 555, what's getting you fueled to the drive for the drive to Griffith? What are you eating from a country bakery? What's your number one thing you grab? Vanilla slice, Lamington? Maybe a regional specialty? Let me know. 0439 757 555. Let's start with one from Vera Blue. She's from regional town Forbes. Triple J.

0: He's known across the country as one of the biggest names in the Socceroos. But when Awer Mabil is not representing Australia in football, he's raising money for children where life started for him, in a refugee camp.
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Becca Hatch with Black Flower. That's her new one here on Triple J Weekend Breakfast. You're with me, Sam Lane. You can find all the tracks I've played today on the Triple J app. And I ask you a question. It's one night stand day. You're on your way. You're hitting up the country bakery in a small town on your way to Griffith from wherever you're coming. What are you getting? What's your standard weekend, country bakery order? 0439757555. Rodney, apple turnover with cream, outstanding. Jay from Shepparton, who is on the way to Griffith for the one-night stand. Exciting. Jay loves a steak, bacon, and cheese pie. For me, yes, it's the pie. It's the pie. Very important for me. One of the best country bakery feeds I've ever had was in Newry Bar, which is in the Northern Rivers, and it was a pumpkin little... It was almost a turnover, actually. It was like a turnover slash pie. One of the greatest things I've ever eaten. And Nick came in and said, "Hey, Sam, I always check out the vanilla slice every time at a country bakery," but he didn't call it that. He called it a phlegm sanger. That's Nick's name for a vanilla slice. Has anyone ever heard of that? "Hey, good morning, sir. One phlegm sanger, please." Interesting. Keep the text coming, though, 0439757555. I want to hear what your country bakery go-to is, especially if you're on the way to the one-night stand. Got Slater up next, and then one from your feature album.

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4: 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It went from a pop punk track to some kind of weird, glitchy grunge.
3: And one of my favorite things about recording it was jumping in the room with three of my best friends and belting out the big chorus vocals that are the hook of the track. And I hope you sing along to it too.

Weekend Breakfast on Triple J. Two songs there for you to scream to. Tough Love by Bugs from the feature album this week. Head Noise is the name of that record. And then Slater with Brand New Chanels before that. You're hearing those here on Weekend Breakfast. And I was asking you a question, 043975-7555. What's your country bakery go-to? Maybe you're on the way to One Night Stand Griffith and you need a recommendation. Well, Andrew and Sasha and Silverdale have you covered. Big shout out to Harden Bakery. All right, this is on the way, kind of after Yass on your way to Griffith. If you're heading from the east, it will be a popular stop according to Andrew and Sasha. Caramel slice, sausage roll, bacon and cheese pie, all go-tos. You heard it here first. Get there. Run. Don't walk. Drive. Don't walk to the Harden Bakery. Other suggestions on the text line. Meat or veg pastry. Only downside is the flaky pastry. I don't think it's a downside. If I have my dog in the car, that's snacks for him. Richo loving a feta and spinach roll. And more discourse about the new name we found for Vanilla Slice. Nick called it a phlegm sanger. Other people are calling it a snot block. Neither one of those are making me want to eat one. If you're on your way to the One Night Stand in Griffith, text on in 043975-7555. Where you stopping off? Triple J.

my favorite British rapper, 21 Savage. Obviously, he's American from Atlanta, but it came out that he was born in England. Some of the greatest memes on rap Twitter back in the day. For that, the boys with Welcome to My Brain, hearing those here on Weekend Breakfast Triple J. It's one night stand day. Oh my goodness. And we're asking you your bakery stops on the way there. Jared's driving home with the fluffiest, wobbliest custard tarts I've ever seen in my life on the passenger seat. And all this bakery talk is making it very hard not to eat one now and tell my wife I only bought one. Jared, stay strong. You need to share that with your wife. It's best shared. I'll just say that. And I did say before, I got a recommendation about the bakery in Harden. And

I fear I have spread misinformation. Macy, thank goodness, is from Harden and texted in saying, the bakery isn't open on Saturday. Go to the Twin Town Kebabs and Pizza on your way out of town if you are stopping in Harden. And Bertoldo's Bakery in Griffith has also been recommended for those already there. I want to hear from you, 0439757555. If you are on your way to Griffith for the one-night stand, let me know where you're coming from, where you're stopping for food, who you're excited to see. We'll chat. 0439757555. Here's the new one from Olivia Rodrigo, Serena Joy, Triple J.

0: MK Dom Dollar, Rhyme Dust, number 4 in the hottest 100 of 2023. It's Triple J Weekend Breakfast. It's One Night Stand Day. I'm Sam Land, and I'm joined by Mitch from Adelaide, who is on the road to Griffith right now. Mitch, hello.
1: Hey, man. How you doing?
0: I'm doing well. How long have you been on the road for?
1: We've been on the road for a couple of hours this morning. We took off last night after deciding to head up. At about 3 o'clock, we left at 5 o'clock, and we stayed in Mildura overnight. So we're a couple of hours out still.
0: I love that. That's a swift decision. 3 p.m. gathered the troops, and off to Griffith 2 hours later. That's a well-oiled machine you've got there, Mitch.
1: We're excited, man. We can't wait.
0: And so, you had any big bakery feeds on the way? Any regional delights?
1: We just ate this morning at the Mildura Boathouse.
0: So ooh, yum.
1: Had a nice eggs Benny there, so that was awesome. And otherwise, there's been Roadhouse food. We're in a rush, man. We want to be there for all of it.
0: Hell yeah. Get in early. Young brother on Earth Act opening up. And so, Mitch, I hear you're quite excited to see Genesis Owusu tonight. Is that true?
1: Yeah, dude, absolutely.
0: Oh, my goodness. Well, I reckon we're going to play Stampede very shortly. But first, Mitch, I've actually also got another little guest, another live on the ground in Griffith right now. I actually have one Luca Muller, who you might have heard on the radio before. I don't know. Hey, Luca.
2: Hi. No, actually, I'm in Mildura. I'm in the wrong place. I've got
0: to fly over. So we've just heard from Mitch in Adelaide. He's on the journey. You've been living it up, though, in Griffith for the past, 12 hours or so. You're the pre-party last night. How's the bakery scene over there? How's the gabagool treating you?
2: Oh, it's popping. It's popping. Yeah, there's a killer country bakery. It, has everything you could absolutely ask for. The little meringues in the shape of a pig, cannolis, vanilla slices, your snot blocks. It's all popping off. But yes, Griffith is the food bowl of Australia, truly. I've had so much good food. And there's a huge Italian community here. There was a huge Italian diaspora to around here to sort of, do farming and everything, blah, blah, blah. But there's an incredible Italian food scene. We went to this place called La Piccola Grosseria, and we got hooked up by these boys. The most meat I've ever seen in a sandwich, and now it is in my body.
0: Live in real Sopranos mode in Griffith. I've heard that Bertoldo's Bakery is also the place to go, Luca. Maybe tomorrow morning after the big party tonight. But Luca, did you hear Mitch wants to hear Genesis Owusu?
2: He's in luck.
0: He's in luck, because I'm about to play it. Mitch, this one's for you. Thanks, Luca. Thanks, Mitch. Here's Stampede by Genesis Owusu.

0: as requested by Mitch from Adelaide. He's been on the road from Mildura. Decided yesterday, 3 p.m. to go. Left at 5. He's on the way. Had an eggs Benny in Mildura this morning. And you're here on Triple J Weekend Breakfast with me, Sam Lane, and I've got Frankie Rosethorn here with me. Hi, Frankie.
1: Hi, Sam. So excited for today.
0: One night stand day. I've got people are sending you through so many recommendations. I'll tell you. Someone said, stop in Tamora if you're on your way there from the east. Grab some food, head to Lake Centenary for a picnic. You can also walk through a paddock of canola flowers called the Yellow Bloom Road.
1: Whoa, sounds like people are taking their time. I'm saying get there immediately.
0: Immediately
1: get to Griffith and soak it up because you don't have much time left, guys.
0: You
1: don't have much time. Get there immediately.
0: So I've got like the kind of early risers. They're on the road, but I reckon, you know, we're just about to tick over to 11. People have been waking up probably after the pre-party.
1: Yes, there was a pre-party last night that looks like an absolute pre-party fest.
0: Wow, what a description.
1: I was looking at the socials last night. Go to the Triple J socials and check out all those awesome clips
0: footage
1: of some of those kids in Griffith who I believe would be over 18 and over, but they look like so little kids, but they're having the best time ever.
0: School disco.
1: It was so sweet. Go check out all that fun. Lucy looks like she was having an absolute great time on the decks.
0: It looked like a ball. But yeah, get in touch with Frankie if you entered the pre-party last
1: night. Yeah, let me know what it was like.
0: Because you're probably waking up later. You're in Griffith. You had a lazy morning. Mm-hmm. You've gone to the bakery, got some cold cuts, and now can hang out. Well, it's going to be an amazing night. You can hear it from Triple J from 2 p.m.
1: Yes, as soon as I finish, I'm on for the next 3 hours. And as soon as I'm done, it's going to be streaming
0: straight
1: on the radio.
0: Bang. Bosh. All right. That sounds good. Sounds like a plan, Frankie.
1: Yes, it does.
0: All right.
1: Thank you, Sam.
0: See you tomorrow. Bye.
1: Bye.

0: Sarah Amir with Triple J News. Rescue crews in Nepal are continuing to search debris-filled tunnels for hundreds of workers feared trapped. Rachel Clayton is in Kathmandu.
1: Two workers, 30-year-old Sanjay Sar and 45-year-old Kabir Maharajan, were rescued from within the tunnels of a hydropower site on Friday. They are the first people to be found alive and pulled from the tunnels since a flash flood struck the region 10 days ago. But hundreds of others are still believed to be trapped underground across about six different sites. Rescue efforts are being hampered by thick mud, rock, and collapsed sections of the tunnels.
0: The trial of an American woman accused of murdering her three children has ended in a mistrial after the jury failed to reach a verdict. 36-year-old former nurse Lindsay Clancy admitted to strangling her children but claimed she was suffering from postpartum psychosis. Her lawyer, Kevin Reddington, has taken aim at the one member of the jury who dissented, resulting in the mistrial.
2: They know that they were robbed by one man for whatever his agenda was, who stole 7 weeks of the life of these other jurors that were so attentive. And you could see how defeated they were sitting there.
0: Back home, economists say housing affordability will remain a significant challenge until there's a meaningful increase in supply. New data from realestate.com.au shows a household earning a median income of about $125,000 a year could afford just 12% of all homes sold nationally in the last financial year. Senior economist Angus Moore says interest rate hikes have driven the results.
3: The reason that we've seen affordability decline relative to where we were last year is the fact that interest rates have gone up, and that's pushed down borrowing capacity. You know, those three rate hikes have reduced how much people can borrow and therefore what share of homes are affordable.
0: Parts of eastern Australia could be on track for the hottest start to spring on record. Most Sydney suburbs are tipped to hit the low 30s today, as much as 13 degrees above average for September, while southern Queensland will see temperatures peak in the mid-30s tomorrow. Damaging winds and gusty thunderstorms are also forecast for parts of New South Wales, South Australia and Victoria. The Bureau of Meteorology's Jonathan Howell says these conditions will be short-lived.
4: Across the southeast of the country, thankfully, this warm weather across Sydney won't last long. We will see a cool change pushing up the coast tomorrow morning.
0: And Hollywood is closing out its best US and Canadian summer since the pandemic as moviegoers are wooed back to the cinema. Ticket sales are up 26% compared to this time last year, thanks to blockbusters such as Spider-Man, Brand New Day, The Odyssey and Toy Story 5. That's the news for now on Triple J.

the best. From Troy, Troy Sivan, you're listening to Weekends right now, and it's Frankie Rosethorn with you, and it's a very exciting day because it's One Night Stand Day. It's all happening down there in Griffith right now. It's kicking off at 2 p.m. streaming on your radio, TV, the Triple J app as well. But here I am holding it down in the studio. Someone's got to hold it down in the stew. Am I right? I'm going to be hosting a little bit of a – trying to get you hyped – on the way down there. Give me a call if you're on your way, 0439757555. Also want to hear from some people who maybe are waking up right now after that pre-party last night in Griffith. Looked pretty fun on the socials. Go to the Triple J socials to check out all of that. Today, Nina Jirachi, DMAs, Genesis Owusu, Mayor, Betty Rays, and Young Brother, Triple J Unearth, competition winners. Yes, are all down there in Griffith today. I'm going to get you hyped because we've got some temper trap coming up in this playlist.

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Text me right now, Dane, with love, love, love, love here on Triple J.

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0: on here, and it is officially one night stand day. I'm here till 2 p.m. with you until we cross over to a live stream straight to here, Triple J Radio from Griffith. One night stand where Nina Jirachi, DMAs, Genesis Owusu, Maya, Betty Rays, and Triple J Unearth competition winners Young Brother will be performing. Getting you excited today, we have Daniel, a Griffith local, on the line right now. Daniel, it's almost crazy to me talking to a Griffith local. You feel like a celebrity right now, to be honest to me.
1: Oh, well, thank you. It's nice to be appreciated.
0: Yeah, just because I've just been thinking about Griffith so much, getting so excited for the town. You know, what is one night stand coming to Griffith mean to you?
1: As far as I'm concerned, the one night stand coming here is the biggest thing to happen in Griffith in like, what, 20 years at least.
0: Whoa.
1: We actually hold something called the Shahidi Games every year, but that's an every year thing. This is a like once in a forever thing.
0: Yeah, this is once of a lifetime
1: event. It's a different
0: event.
1: Town every year.
0: Yeah. 100%.
1: As far as I'm concerned, this is massive. And people are coming from all over the country. Cousins of mine actually came from out of state just for this.
0: That is so cool, Daniel. And who are you most excited to see tonight?
1: Nina Jirachi, hands down. Like,
0: hands
1: I love her.
0: Down. We're actually going to hear some Nina Jirachi soon, the one with Porter Robinson as well. Daniel, I'm so excited for you. Are you on site yet?
1: No, I'm not. I'm doing a few things in town. I'm stopping by a local favourite, Bertoldo's Bakery, soon, and getting some good food, getting some lunch. I'm meeting up with some mates and their kids, and we're all going together because it's a family-friendly event.
0: Shout out, Daniel. I'm so excited for you. Let's get this party, pre-party going, okay? This show isn't the official pre-party, but I'm going to say it is, okay? So, Nina Jirachi, not far off for you, Daniel, and right now it's Muna, East Side Girls, here on Triple J. Hey.

0: Opposites attract. But does dating someone who's completely different to you actually work? Well, in this week's podcast, we find out what the research says and hear stories of whether or not compatibility can work both ways. Plus,
1: I work for 5 hours and then I don't have to work another 2 or 3 weeks. I just thought to myself, well, maybe I can make money out of this.
0: You'll hear from an investigative journalist who's gone viral at the moment for coming out as a sex worker after he was made redundant.
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That was a Like a Virgin from Violet Grohl from Friday, covering some of The Cure with High. We also heard from Muna with East Side Girls and Capes with 765. It's Frankie here. We are celebrating One Night Stand Day. It's all kicking off at 2 p.m. and you'll be hearing it live from the radio. You can watch it on the TV and the Triple J app as well. Love the text coming in. We have this one that was like, "Hey Frankie, it's Kelly from Port Macquarie. My partner and I are trekking it to Griffith for One Night Stand. 2 hours left of a 10-hour drive. We had to put an aerial back on the car to listen to Triple J because we had no service. Shout out to my girlfriend Georgia, who was so embarrassed for me to text in." Do not be embarrassed about anything about that text right there. That is the most perfect. The aerial on the back of the car so you can listen to Triple J is incredible. Sarah also texting in saying, "Sorehead, Heart is Full, what a time. Happy One Night Stand Day." I'm getting you pumped for it right now. We have some Arctic Monkeys on the way.

That was an Arctic Monkeys throwback, and you love it. That one's Fluorescent Adolescent here on Triple J. We also heard from Nina Jirachi and Porter Robinson before, and Psycho with Look Up. It's Frankie here. You're listening to Weekends right now here on Triple J. And yes, it is officially one night stand day. It's all kicking off in Griffith at 2 p.m., and you'll be able to hear it live on the radio, streaming straight from Griffith. Straight to you. And before then, actually, I will be having a live music montage at 1 p.m. as usual. But this one, once again, one night stand themed. You got Grinspoon in there, 3%, Ocean Alley, G Flip, and Peking Duck, all recorded live by Triple J at different one night stands over the years, brought right to you. Getting you pumped for it. We have some Kelly Holiday coming up with some dancing too. Right now, it's Alexia, Bullshit Baby, Triple J.

Dune Rats with Scott Green here on Triple J. It's Frankie here with you. 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Next up after this one, some news right now. It's Kelly Holiday with Dancing 2.

0: Hey, Sarah Amir with Triple J News. Efforts to rescue hundreds of workers feared trapped in hydroelectric tunnels in Nepal are continuing. At least 1,300 people have died and more than 5,000 are missing, including 36 Australians. Two workers were pulled out of a tunnel alive yesterday, including this man who says there were 40 to 45 people inside when the floods hit.
1: I used to work in the control room. My responsibility was to save everyone's life. I couldn't run away when it happened, and I made every one of them leave. But while doing so, I realized later on that I had no time. The tunnel was closed.
0: Prosecutors in the US say no decision has been made on whether to hold another trial after a jury failed to reach a verdict in the murder case of Lindsay Clancy. The 36-year-old former nurse admitted to strangling her three children, but her defense argued she was suffering from postpartum psychosis and could not be held criminally responsible. Plymouth County District Attorney Tim Cruz says his only concern is with the victims.
2: We're here at this courthouse today because those children are not. One of our many roles as prosecutors is seeking justice and giving voice to those who are tragically taken from us.
0: Meanwhile, US President Donald Trump has described his war on Iran as small potatoes as he defended comments made by his vice president. J.D. Vance asserted in a press conference this week that the conflict is not a war. Back home, economists say three interest rate hikes at the start of this year have contributed to housing affordability falling to its lowest rate on record. New data from realestate.com.au has found a household earning a median income of about $125,000 a year could afford just 12% of all homes sold nationally in the last financial year. Senior economist Angus Moore says higher interest rates have constrained household borrowing capacity.
3: To kind of put a bit more context around that, if we go back to 2020, obviously mortgage rates much lower back then, that share was 44%, so much higher than what we're seeing today.
0: And Sydney and Brisbane will meet this afternoon in the AFL's second qualifying final, with the winner booking their place in a preliminary final. Erin Masikavetere has more.
4: The Swans earned a home ground advantage for the qualifying final with a second place finish this season, but the side, depleted by the club-imposed suspensions of three of their best players in Isaac Heaney, Chad Warner and Nick Blakey, goes into the game as underdogs against a surging Lions team who've lost just one of their past 10 games.
0: That's the news on Triple J.

0: clock.
1: That's a new one from Remy Wolf, Twiggy here on Triple J. I've actually been listening to that so much that soon enough I might hate it. But I think it's going in my hottest 100. Anyway, it's a very big day. It's One Night Stand kicking off at 2 p.m. You're going to be hearing it live on the radio. You can also stream it on the Triple J YouTube, on the socials as well. Right now, I'm going to be playing you music until then. Coming up, though, we're going to be hearing from Abby and Tyrone. They're boots on the ground in Griffith, okay, near Jirachi tonight. DMAs tonight, Genesis Owusu, Maya, Betty Reyes, and Triple J Unearth competition winner's young brother here. Coming up, we have some glass animals not far.

number one on the Hottest 100 of 2020. Gives you a bit of a throwback to that time. Mixed feelings, I have to say. Right now it's Tobias. Stay with me through the night.

0: TK Midzar, romanticize here on Triple J. You're listening to Weekends right now, and it's Frankie Rosorn here with you. And yes, it's a very exciting day because it's kicking off One Night Stand down there in Griffith, and we're bringing it straight to you, all the chaos and the chat live, okay? We've got Nina Jirachi there. We have DMAs. We have Genesis Owusu, Betty Reyes, and the Triple J Unearthed competition winner's young brother. I want a taste of I want to hear what it's like boots on ground. So we do have your breakfast team, Abby and Tyrone, down the line, live in Griffith. How's it looking down there, Abby
1: down
0: and
1: there,
0: Ty?
1: Abby and Ty.
2: Hey.
3: Hello. It is looking quite wet at the moment. Boots are gum boots on ground at the moment, Frankie, but it will clear up. We can feel it in our bones.
2: I also say we're literally standing under a tin roof at the moment, so it's making it sound way more rainy than it actually is. So bring the ponchos just in case, I would say, but we've been checking the map like a hawk, and it looks like it should clear up a little later. This has happened like every one night stand that we've done. It's a bit of rain at the beginning, and it's all dry and gorgeous for the rest of the day. So we're crossing our fingers that that'll be the same for today.
0: I'm also hoping that it's going to be dry a bit later. How are you guys feeling after the party last night?
3: Oh my God. We do it to ourselves every year. But it is, it's so much fun in the moment, as you can imagine. It's so great to meet everyone before the big day, sort of put faces to names as well. But it was a big one last night.
2: We've met all the locals, but also there's people that we've met from Perth, Brizzy, Canberra. Someone drove up from Adelaide yesterday afternoon. Like, it's people from all over the country who are all coming to Griffith. And we didn't know this, but apparently the Griffith, like, population is 20,000, and there's more than 10,000 expected today. So we're pumping up the numbers in Griffith.
0: That is so exciting. I actually got a text from someone on the text line coming from Port Macquarie. They said they drove down from Port Macquarie and had an antenna on the back of their car so they could listen to Triple J the whole time.
3: Catch that frequency wherever you are. Honestly, you're not going to want to miss the action. Obviously, from 2 o'clock, we are live here on ground backstage. You'll be able to hear a lot of the live acts as well and get that visual from 6 p.m. on the Triple J YouTube.
0: Love it. So excited to kick it off all very soon. Right now it's Be Badoobie with memories here on Triple J.

Empire of the Sun, alive here on Triple J. You're listening to Weekends right now, and it's Frankie Rosalaun here with you. Of course, One Night Stand kicking off at 2 p.m. You'll be able to listen to it live on the Triple J app, the radio, the TV as well. Also, at 1 p.m., I'm going to be playing you a live music montage from past One Night Stand acts. We have Grinspoon, 3%, Ocean Alley, G Flip, and some Peking Duck in there as well. Loving the text coming through. This one says, we're on our way from Bendigo with two kids, took them to their first gig at the ONS in Warrnambool 2 years ago, and now we're pumped for this afternoon as well. Well, when I spoke to Abby and Tyrone before, they were saying it's sprinkling a little bit, so maybe if you still have the chance, grab a little umbrella, maybe a poncho, but things should hopefully clear up soon enough. Coming up, we have this week's Unearthed Feature Artist, Divers. We're going to hear one from them, and this right now, Jem Cassidaly, All I Think About.

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1: Hey, we're Divers.
2: And we're from Nam, Melbourne. On the way up, grab a few eggs, gonna cook them up. Big bricking for me. The album's called Odd Dog in the Capital. It's kind of got a funky, sort of wobbly feel to it, but then it gets a little bit shoegazy, and then it gets a little bit rocky, and then it gets dancey, and it covers a lot of different elements.
1: Our music that we put out before, it was just nice music, whatever.
2: I think there's so many people that are doing it just way better than what we were doing.
1: Yeah.
2: It's like, you just got to find like your own personality and just be comfortable and keep going until you like just being yourself in your music.
1: Yeah, it keeps it more fun as well. We're a bit rough around the edges, actually. It's just who we are, so it is what it is.
2: As we've released Odd Dog, we've done a tour off the back of it. Played up in Sydney, Newey, Melbourne, Adelaide. I think like it gave us a bit of musical freedom as well, because in the past it felt like we had to make indie rock. And now just by releasing this kind of music, it's sort of like the world's oyster. And then probably got big sound because of it. Two showcases and two extra gigs. It'll be a busy week, actually.
1: Yeah.
2: I hope you have fun when you come to our gigs. We try not to play the songs like in a formula. We make it fun and dancey and try and make the best experience for a live show.

Bruisey Confusion from Divers here on Triple J. If you're into that, that is this week's Unearthed Feature Artist all week here on Triple J. Divers from Melbourne. They're also playing Big Sound.

the Unearthed stage this Wednesday. It's Frankie here. You're listening to Weekends right now. Coming up, I have a bit of Yeah Yeahs with Heads Will Roll. Love that one. Some Broods as well. Right now, Aikida with Go.

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1: The Slop.
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0: The Slop. Hey, it's your worst nightmare, Jack James here. Do you feel like pop music is getting kind of dumb, or is that just us? Coconut water. This week, we're asking what the hell is pop slop? We're dissecting some brain rot sounding lyrics and the songs that might feel suspiciously like ads. Tesla. Or has pop music always been kind of stupid? Maybe I should just go outside and touch some grass. Watch The Slop on the Triple J Talks YouTube channel or listen wherever you get your podcasts.

Typical Newport here on Triple J. You're listening to Weekends right now, and it's Frankie Rosalyn here. We also heard from Aikida with Go and Broods with Peach as well. But coming right after this next one, it's going to be a live music montage, of course, One Night Stand themed. It's all kicking off at 2 p.m. today in Griffith. Nina Jirachi, DMAs, Genesis Owusu, Betty Ray's Unearth competition winners, Maya as well. You can go hear it live on Triple J, the TV, the Triple J app as well. It's streaming online. You can head to the socials to check out all of it. Right now, it's Yeah Yeah Yeahs with Heads Will Roll.

0: heads will roll. Yeah, yeah, yes. Here on Triple J, you're listening to Weekends right now, and it's Frankie here with you. Kicking it off today, it's One Night Stand in Griffith. Okay, starting at 2 p.m., we add Nia Jirachi, DMAs, Genesis Owusu, Maya, Betty Reyes, and Young Brother. You're going to be hearing all the chaos and the chat live from One Night Stand straight to you just after 2 p.m. And giving you a little tease, we're going to go back through the years, okay, with a live music montage. We have Grinspoon, we have 3%, Ocean Alley, G Flip, and Peking Duck in this live music montage package I have here for you right now. Kicking it off with Grinspoon, live at One Night Stand here on Triple J.
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0: Live from Lucindale in 2019, this one's Ocean Alley performing Confidence. 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
1: I reckon you know the words to this one.

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1: Yep.
0: On behalf of myself, Ruby Doo, Mickey Lou, and Jolie too, it means the world to us to see all your smiling faces sweating with us tonight. And it means the world that Triple J is throwing these parties constantly in remote areas because the kids need that shit.
2: 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And can they all run on stage right now? Let's have a party.

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2: That was your One Night Stand live music montage. It all kicks off at 2 p.m. in Griffith, and you'll be hearing it live, all the chaos in the chat. From the One Night Stand takeover, we've got Nina Jirachi, DMAs, Genesis Owusu, Maya, Betty Rays, and Triple J Unearthed competition winners Young Brother. We heard in that live music montage a bit of G-Flip.

The Bocianelli 3%, Grinspoon as well. I hope you're getting hyped up. Can you text me 0439757555? If you're almost there to the site, maybe you're there now getting excited. Let me know where you're at with it. Coming up, got a bit of the Strokes. Steve Lacy. Right now it's Fisher. What a life. Triple J.

Charlie with Von Dutch not far away. We're getting you hyped up till 2 p.m. Until we switch over, you'll be hearing the live chaos from One Night Stand in Griffith today. Also on the way, this week's feature album from Bugs, Head Noise. You're going to be hearing a song from that one right now. It's Milky and Mulgrab, just the way you are.

0: with Jordan and Luca on Triple J.
1: What a joy it is to be here in freaking Griffith.
2: And what a beautiful town it is.
1: So sad to leave, but excited to get back in the studio this week and fill you in on everything that went down at One Night Stand.
2: Yep. Oh, Luca, can you send me the flight details? I bought a bunch of deli meat and I might need extra luggage.
1: Didn't you book your own flight?
2: Oh, yep. Yep.
1: Jordan, where are you going?
2: I just got to make some calls.
1: Who are you calling?
2: The airport.
1: I can see your phone. You're literally calling the deli right now.
2: I want some gabagool.
1: Is that even real?
2: Gabagool!

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1: After 4 years, Bugs have returned with their latest album, Head Noise. 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Like asking the big questions while also keeping it fun and whimsical. 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Head Noise by Bugs, our feature album on Triple J.
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2: This song's called Freaking Me Out. Little story time. During the recording of this song, I was getting chemotherapy and it caused neuropathy in the tips of my fingers. So when we went to record some bass, I literally couldn't feel what I was playing. Thankfully, the guys encouraged me the whole time. We managed to get a good take.
4: So, yeah, you're not alone if you are freaking out.

That is Freaking Me Out from Bugs, this week's Unearthed feature album. No, feature album, six feature album, Head Noise from Bugs. Here on Triple J, you're listening to Weekends right now, and it's Frankie here getting you hyped up for 2 p.m., which is when the One Night Stand takeover is going to take over. Ninjarachi, DMAs, Genesis Owusu, Maya, Betty Rays, and Triple J Unearthed competition winners Young Brother are going to be performing live in Griffith, and you'll be hearing it live as well. Eva texting in saying, hey, Frankie, Eva here on the bus from Narrandera out to One Night Stand. Vibes are high. Let's see if we can keep them up for the next hour and a half. I believe in you, Eva. I think you can. I really think you can. I'm going to close out this hour, though, with a bit of the Veronicas with Untouched. I was listening to that one last night with my friends. We were dancing around a bit of a house party with seven people. Also, the Ryans on the way, Tinashe, Crash Out right now, Prosper and Clooney with Free Your Mind.

Robert Baxter right there. You're listening to Triple J Weekends. It's Frankie here. And yeah, it's about that time. Hope you're excited because we're going to tune over to One Night Stand live in Griffith right after my last song, which I think you're going to love as well. So from here on out, it's all good vibes. You're going to be hearing all the chaos and the chat from One Night Stand Takeover performing live. If you don't know, it's Nina Jirachi, DMAs, Genesis Owusu, Mayer, Betty Reyes, and Triple J Unearthed competition winners, Young Brother. Oh, right now, I've got some of the Veronicas for you. I hope you enjoy that One Night Stand. Get out there. I'm excited to hear about it tomorrow and listen to it live. This is Untouched.

0: Yama, Yuwanadi Jacinta Oakley, Jirimala Dinya Baduradri Yina. Today, we gather on Wiradjuri Noarumbung, the traditional lands of the Wiradjuri people, who are the largest Aboriginal nation in New South Wales. I would like to pay my respects to my elders, both past and present, and extend that respect to other mob joining us today from near or far. At the heart of Wiradjuri culture is Yinjimara. Yinjimara means to live with honour and respect. It teaches us to act with wisdom, to move slowly and thoughtfully, to be gentle, polite and honest, and to carefully consider the impact our words and actions have on others. Yinjimara continues to guide our way of life. We believe that if you care for and respect country, country will care for and provide for you. We invite everyone who is visiting, living and working on Wiradjuri country to embrace Yinjimara, so together we can live with respect, harmony and well-being while caring for this country for future generations. Wiradjuri Noarumbung, Daganda Ulunumbai Bila, Nuyagula Milang, Noarumbung Nanbu, Burayara Marumbu, Noarumbubu, Yinjimarabu. Wiradjuri country, the land of three rivers, a beautiful country full of life, love and respect. Inagalangbu, Gibberangbu, Ugubu, Megaybu, Buragalangbu, Gawambana, Wiradjuri Noarumbungu. Ladies and gentlemen, young men and women, boys and girls, we Wiradjuri people welcome you all to Wiradjuri country. Mandangu.
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0: increasingly abundant. This is Triple J's One Night Stand in Griffith, New South Wales.
1: One Night Stand.
0: And right now, from Triple J Breakfast. They threw one hell of a pre-party in town last night and have been chucking manies up and down Banner Avenue all morning. It's Abby Butler and Tyrone Pinor.
2: That's right. Yeah. Hello and a very good afternoon to you listening in as we broadcast live from beautiful Wiradjuri country here at the Griffith Showground.
3: That's right. Another big shout out to beautiful Jacinta for that gorgeous welcome to country. You can see a video as well on the Triple J socials. Go check it out. How lucky we are to be here. Abby and Tyrone, our names. Normally we're holding it down with you on your mornings, on your brekkie, 6 a.m. to 9 a.m. So this is a bit of a sleep-in doll.
2: I'm telling you, it's a sensible hour. I'll tell you that much for sure. But of course, we sent it last night. We warmed up the town, got the word out there with the pre-party, and we're here. We're showing up for you, and it is so great to be with you.
3: Yeah, we're literally backstage right now at the Griffith Showgrounds. We have the artist green rooms right behind us. We've got the Gosleme truck set up outside. The doors are going to be opening in less than half an hour, which is really exciting. And it's crazy to think that the last time we took a one-night stand to New South Wales was all the way back in 2013 in Dubbo.
2: 2013 in Dubbo. So New South Wales, it is your time to shine today. 13 years later, on from that one-night stand in Dubbo. We are here on beautiful Wiradjuri country in Griffith. And a fun fact, Nina Jirachi attended the 2013 one-night stand in Dubbo and watched
3: Crazy.
2: Flume play that night. Tonight, she will be closing out the 18th edition of this festival.
3: You can catch that set live here with us on your radio. You can also catch it when it's streamed on the YouTube channel. All those details on the Triple J socials. But right now, we just want to hear from you. 0439757555. Are you on your way here? Tell us, are you on the bus, one of the buses from Narendra or Wagga? Are you driving or are you just posted up somewhere around the country, going to be soaking up all this energy from your radio? We want to hear from you. Text in right now.
2: And there is so much that we want to tell you from our very short time already here in Griffith. Last night's pre-party, obviously walking around the town this morning. So there's plenty to get into, but we've got a few hours to kill before we get into some live music. So let's kick it off with an artist that we'll be hearing from a little later on tonight, DMAs. It's Hurricane, you're on Triple J.

0: There it is, Slater. Brand new Chanel's here on Triple J. Abby and Tyrone with you live from the Griffith Showgrounds for the One Night Stand going down. Gates are opening in about less than 20 minutes. And we are hearing from you on 0439757555 as to what you're getting up to.
1: That's right. I think the DMAs in before that Slater track really got people excited to what we could be looking forward to a little later on tonight as we bring you all of the action from backstage here at One Night Stand. And maybe you are tuning in right now and thinking, what is One Night Stand? What is all of this excitement happening around the radio right now? Abby and Tyrone, what are you doing outside of the hours of 6 a.m.?
0: What are you doing on the weekend?
1: Yes, and of course, it is a Saturday and not a weekday. But a little lore around One Night Stand. We've been doing this since 2004. We have travelled around the country to bring one massive, basically an F-off party to a local town.
0: Yeah, we're turning Griffith into the live music capital of Australia for one night only. That night is tonight with a huge lineup: Nina Jirachi, DMAs, Genesis Owusu, Betty Ray's Mayor, and our Unearth Comp winner, Young Brother. But the crazy thing is that we have not only been linking up with all the Griffith locals, the Riverina locals, you know, from Wagga, Narrandera, all around, but there have been so many people who have flown from all parts and driven from all parts of the country to be here. We were ticking it off like it was a damn bucket list last night. Canberra, Perth, Brizzy, Adelaide, all over just to be here tonight, which is so special.
1: That's right. And a whole heap of you are still on the way. We can see you on the text line, 0439757555. You're making your way from different parts of the country, and keep those texts coming in. But last night really was quite incredible to know the lengths that people will go for to see some of these acts.
0: And can we give a very special shout out to the Nina Jirachi Discord? There's a group of probably 36 members at least of that group who they stopped us at dinner last night. And a special shout out to Cade, who came all the way from Brisbane, is studying chemical engineering, has an exam on Monday, has an amazing Nina Jirachi tattoo. They're like, I'm going to be barrier. But there's a lot of that talk, and there's people texting in that they are currently running to get to the venue so they can be first in line. The battle is on.
1: Absolutely. There's also people rocking their merch as well. Yeah. We're out in the town having breakfast this morning. We saw Genesis Owusu hoodies, Mayor t-shirts, Nina merch, Betty Ray tee on the plane on the way over.
0: Yeah, a lot of people as well listening to playlists of the artists to get familiar, which we love hearing about. But just looking at the text line, everything else going on as well in the town, it's been great to hear. Job from Newey letting us know that the local netball finals are heating up at the Griffith Regional Sports Centre. Please let me know how that goes.
1: And we know that also if you can't make it, this is why we are here holding it down with you. We want to bring you all of the action. Someone texting in here saying, here in Griffith and Narrandera, make me remember most of my family lives down there. I'm a broke 18-year-old who's already attending concerts for a few artists later in the year. So I couldn't make it. I'm stuck here in Moree, but that's fine. We've got a whole heap of live music. We're bringing you all the sets a little later on.
0: Yeah, we'll take you to the action. Don't you worry. You get a front seat ticket. 0439757555. Keep your text coming through. But let's get another one of those brilliant artists from the lineup. This one's going to go off chops tonight. Genesis Owusu, Stampede. You're on Triple J. Abby and Tyrone with you. We're going to be back very soon. Stick around.

0: Biscuits and Lamb Thumbs here on Triple J, coming off the back of Genesis Owusu Stampede. Abby and Tyrone with you live from Griffith Showground as we bring you all of the action for One Night Stand 2026.
1: Yeah, and we have already had such a gorgeous time in Griffith. It has been less than 24 hours. I can confirm that the eggs were as good as all of the Facebook comments suggested. In case you missed it earlier this week on Brekkie, I did go Facebook viral in the Griffith community group asking for some recos for breakfast, and it paid off. Oh my God, I had the best bacon and egg roll of my life.
0: Yeah, and Griffith is also known for their Italian as well, big Italian population mm-hmm. here. We had fabulous Italian dinner last night before the pre-party. And I will say, you can tell it is busy around here because the coffee lines were long this morning.
1: Yeah, but the food is only one part of the story. So let's hear a little more about our gorgeous host town of Griffith.
2: This year, Triple J's One Night Stand is taking you inland to the heart of Wiradjuri Nation, the land of three rivers, and into the food bowl of the country. Out in regional farmland, it's a place where you'll hear locals arguing who does the best pasta, which cannoli is the most authentic, or what cafe gets the best crema on their espresso.
3: Wait, are we in Italy?
4: Finally! Che bella Italia! Addirittura siamo qui nella Repubblica! Viva l'Italia! Viva l'Italia!
2: Whoa! Hold up! Not quite. We're in Little Italy. That's Griffith, New South Wales. Out in the Riverina, Griffith is one of regional New South Wales' biggest players. A place surrounded by acres of farmland and wineries, where locals are serious about their rugby and their cricket, and a town that even has its very own hermit's cave. Yeah. You're going to want to look into that one. We brought along our mates Nina Girachi, DMAs, Genesis Owusu, Maya, Betty Rays, and local unearthed artist Young Brother along for a huge night. And we're just getting started. Coming to you live from Griffith Showgrounds, this is Triple J's One Night Stand.
0: And that's right, there are layers to this place, Griffith. I mean, the land of three rivers on Wiradjuri country, Italian culture, everything to hermit's caves, acres of farmland and wineries.
1: Yeah, that's right. But here's the thing. We, as we said a little earlier, have been meeting people from all across the country who have been making their way to Griffith all throughout the week, driving and flying and making their way here. And before we even landed here, we wanted to hear from you about the hurdles that you had to overcome to get here, right? What were those last little bits of work you had to finish? What was the detail that you had to fix up in your car so it was roadworthy to make yourself, you know, safe in getting to Griffith? And we heard from one Thea in Wollongong who had a bit of a conundrum.
0: That's right. And it was quite a big hurdle. It was the fact that Thea had no way to get here.
1: Yeah, no car.
0: A 6-hour journey in front of Thea and no way to complete that 6-hour journey.
1: It's honestly been the only thing on our minds for the last couple of days to make sure that Thea gets here. And we can tell you that we have an update. You are going to be hearing from Thea. We don't know if she's made it or not. We just know we're going to be hearing from her very, very soon. So stick around. We're going to hear from Thea, hopefully, live from Griffith very soon.

0: He's known across the country as one of the biggest names in the Socceroos. But when Awer Mabil is not representing Australia in football, he's raising money for children where life started for him, in a refugee camp.
1: Going back every single time, you realise there's something more that can be done.
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0: to be proud of multiculturalism.
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0: are here on Triple J, Abby and Tyrone with you, and we are live from the Griffith Showgrounds right now ahead of the One Night Stand. And I shouldn't say ahead, it is happening. It has started. The gates have opened. We can see people filing in, making it to the barricade. It's all happening. We are bringing you all the action throughout the day.
1: That's right. But we were talking about just before, earlier this week, in the lead up to One Night Stand, we were hearing from a lot of you preparing for the journey over. Not only the locals were getting up on the phone lines, but it was also people making those hour-long journeys.
0: Hours long, we should say. We are hearing about the trips that you are making. Someone's texted in saying, we've taken the most scenic and outrageously out-of-the-way route possible to Griffith from Melbourne, including a marathon, flying, driving the wrong way, not realising Melbourne's closer to Griffith by car than where we flew from. Lots of hurdles, including car troubles, but we're 20 minutes away. So shout out to India, Ronnie and Rowan. And we heard another hurdle a little earlier
1: in the
0: week.
1: Well, this is the thing. A lot of people, when they're planning this trip to One Night Stand, they think, we know how we're going to get there. You know, we're going to jump in the car or we're going to fly.
0: And we get the ticket first. We sort out the rest later.
1: Exactly. But we spoke to a special someone a little earlier in the week by the name of Thea, who was telling us about her journey to One Night Stand.
2: All my friends are taking tomorrow off and so leaving kind of early, but I finish at 4:30 and I don't know how I'm going to get there.
0: And Thea, you're from Wollongong, is that correct?
2: I'm from Wollongong. It's a 6-hour drive.
0: That's doable.
2: If I start walking now, I'll make it.
1: And when you book the ticket and the rest comes later, what happens when you're on a time crunch?
0: Yeah, here's the thing. We were trying to contact Thea's boss. We were like, can we get her off work early? Can we convince the friends to go a little earlier? Which is where a friend of the friend by the name of Caleb came in. After much buttering up, we got him to help out our girl Thea. They got in at 11 p.m. last night, and we can tell you that live right now with us backstage, yes! Thea from Wollongong and Caleb, the knight in shining armour.
3: Oh,
0: Thea, babe, how does it feel to be here?
3: I'm absolutely stoked. Absolutely stoked to be here.
1: We've made it. The journey's paid off. And Caleb, I mean, was it too much of a hassle having Thea in the car at the end of the day?
4: Oh, look, she added a lot of value to the trip.
3: Yes!
4: So,
3: kind.
4: Yeah. I still think the ripstick would have been a better idea. She wish she didn't bring, but...
1: Well, yeah.
4: Yeah, yeah.
1: I mean, Thea, what seat in the car? Were you comfortable at least?
3: I was... fairly so, in the back seat, in the middle.
1: In the middle. Yeah. And hey, we can't really complain. We really...
3: Exactly.
1: You know, we got you there in the end.
0: Yeah. Did we see any kangaroos on the trip? How was the drive?
4: We got super lucky. No kangaroos. Few world problems solved, though. So, So that was...
0: A couple of deeper meaningfuls in the car.
4: Some deeper meaningfuls.
0: Beautiful.
4: For sure.
1: And I mean, Thea, you did mention to us, you said, you know, you're really trying to sell this pitch. You said, I can carry a car if we need. And we didn't know if that was really the vibes or physically you could carry a car. So we knew that whoever was driving you were in safe hands with Thea.
0: Yeah. So what's the plan now? We're going to, you know, set up for a big day. Who are we most excited to see, both of you?
4: For me, DMAs. For sure. Yeah.
3: For me, Genesis.
0: Okay.
3: Yeah.
0: Good choices.
3: Yeah.
1: Yeah. And it's hard to pick from such a stacked lineup.
0: You know, we did say that we would organise a little special something. Knowing that, we're going to sort you out some merch from those
4: Sick.
0: Artists.
4: Man.
0: We're going to get them your way because honestly, there we go.
1: Yeah. Yeah.
0: We'll get you some One Night Stand merch as well because without, you know, the enthusiasm of people like Thea from Wollongong and the practicality of people like Caleb, we can't make this festival run. So thank you so much, guys. We're so, so happy that you both made it.
1: Yes.
0: Thanks.
1: And Thea, you got to ride home?
3: That's tomorrow's problem.
0: Abby and Tyrone with you here live from the Griffith Showgrounds. You guys get out of here. Enjoy the rest of your day. Thank you so much again for coming through.
3: Thank you. We're so happy you're here.
4: Thanks for having us.
0: Let's keep the vibes going. We're going to hear some Nina Jirachi and Porter Robinson after this. Jim Legacy, you're on Triple J live from the One Night Standing Griffith.

0: am very much prepared to be seeing that one live tonight at One Night Stand here at Griffith. Abby and Tyrone with you right now. It is Nina Jirachi and Porter Robinson, WannaCry. And honestly, I will say last night at the pre-party, Abby, yeah, I looked up and I thought, I feel like Nina Jirachi and Porter Robinson.
1: At Coachella. Okay, let's not get ahead of ourselves.
0: Obviously, the talent is not all the way there.
1: I don't know if they're mixing Can't Hold Us by Macklemore into Flume Never Be Like You, but they can always try.
0: It's our made-up moment.
1: I can't wait. I have never seen Nina Jirachi live before, and I'm not wanting to cry. I am going to cry. And you might be as well on your way here on 0439-757-555. Shout out to Phoebe in Seatown who texted in saying, I'm coming with my mum, and the last time she drove to Griffith, she was pregnant with me.
0: Yeah. And Alicia on the text line reminiscing about past One Night Stands, driving from Warrnambool to Melbourne today and remembering that epic day we had 2 years ago. Nothing will ever beat Missy Higgins joining G-Flip on stage for me, but I'm excited to hear what surprises we have in store for us today.
1: Yeah, I'm not going to lie. I have heard some whispers and there's going to be some very special appearances on stage, but not too much about that. If you don't want to miss anything, of course, you can catch the coverage on the Triple J YouTube channel from 6, and we are going to be here with you throughout the day hearing some of these sets. So very soon, we'll tell you a little bit about the first act who's going to be jumping on stage, your Triple J Unearthed competition winner. But right now, let's get back into things. Bit of Lime Cordial for you. It's Robbery. You're on Triple J.

0: 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This is the slop.
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0: Gorgeous little back-to-back there for your Saturday afternoon. Lime Cordial with Robbery and right there. Holly Humberstone, To Love Somebody, live from Griffith Showground for the One Night Stand. You are with Abby and Tyrone.
1: Yeah, normally we are holding it down on breaky, waking you up in the mornings, but we are here for a very special reason, and that is the One Night Stand going down. It is happening. The gates are officially open. We can see a little shot of the crowd that is gathering. It looks like a gorgeous day out there.
0: That's right. People are filing in for a massive lineup. I mean, taking to the stage a little later tonight, Nina Jirachi, DMAs, Genesis Owusu, Maya, Betty Rays, and of course, one very special act every single year that joins that lineup is the Unearthed Act.
1: That's right. Every year, Triple J Unearthed chooses a local artist to open the stage in front of their local hometown crowd. And this year, it is Young Brother. So let's hear a little more about how he was chosen.
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5: 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This is crazy. Yeah, it's pretty special.
3: Our Triple J Unearthed team bunker down to listen to all of your uploads so that we can give the opportunity for a local act to jump on stage and show everyone what they're about.
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3: Last year, Full Nelson opened the festival in Busselton, and this year we've crowned Young Brother as the winner. A huge congrats to Young Brother for being this year's Unearthed winner.
0: That's right, and we are so excited to be hearing from Young Brother. In less than 10 more minutes, he'll be taking to the stage. And I mean, this is more than just the artist playing alongside other massive acts. It is also them playing in front of their hometown crowd. I remember 2 years ago, Flynn Gurry
1: in Warrnambool.
0: In Warrnambool.
1: Yep, he was straight off a plane from Europe playing shows overseas and right back to the One Night Stand stage, opening up for his

hometown of Warrnambool, and you just see the crowd get around it in a really special way. I mean, I remember as well for Full Nelson last year in Busselton, it was Full Nelson's friends and family packing out the barricade, and the same is going to happen for Young Brother. Can't wait to chat to him a little bit later, mainly as well because when he was sound checking and we were watching, there was

0: I'll tell you what. It is not every day that you are playing a song out on the radio and the band peek their heads around the corner to have a little sing-along. Betty Ray's right there with Morning Light. They are going to be playing our One Night Stand a little bit later on, just before 4 p.m. And the boys are backstage here with us getting set up. And there they were.
1: I know.
0: Like in a flash, and then they were gone.
1: It's like you play a Betty Ray song and they pop up. It's like Bloody Mary. You say it three times in a mirror and they appear.
0: But
1: you
0: Mary.
1: Are right now with Abby and Tyrone live from One Night Stand in Griffith. We're at the Griffith Showground. It's all happening. We can see a live vision of our unearthed act, Young Brother, taking to the stage right now.
0: Yeah, he's kicked things off and we're going to be talking to him as soon as he gets off stage to find out how he's feeling. But let's cast our minds back to last night, shall we, Ty?
1: Oh, goodness.
0: Can you? Any memories?
1: No, anything I can. We took to the Griffith Leeds Club last night to get things started as we kick off this big weekend with the One Night Stand pre-party.
0: Yeah, we were on the ones and twos. We had Lucy Smith as well hitting the decks, Nina Las Vegas, our local DJ Hennard, and we had producer Josh on the mic having a chat to the crowd about, you know, what the vibes were and who people were excited to see. So let's take a listen.
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8: Lad, I'm just here as security. 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
12: This is Triple J's One Night Stand!
1: And I mean, a lot of people there, as you can hear, maybe skipping out on work or like putting the assignments on the back burner.
0: Yeah, come on, Josh. We couldn't have edited that person's voice or something so they weren't identifiable. Come
1: Mysterious.
0: On.
1: Mysterious. And you've given us their name as well. No, we're not
0: and their
1: going.
0: Workplace.
1: We're not going to say that. But shout out producer Josh for putting that together. If you ever call into Triple J, producer Josh is the person that you hear. So a lot of them putting the face to the name as well, or the voice, if
0: An
1: you will.
0: An absolute A-lister. But we want to hear from you. 0439-757-777. The gates are now open. The first act has started. We are officially on. So let us know. Are you on your way here? Text in. Tell us. If not, where are you listening from around the country? We're going to be catching up with our pre-party diva and your morning's host, Lucy Smith, very soon. She is out and about in the crowd. So stick around for that. But right now, bit of Florence Road for you right here on Triple J.

She's on your pillow. Pretty, funny, can fight. She always knew she had something special in inside. She takes down an incel on the internet when she needs just a little

0: Abby and Tyrone with you for your Saturday afternoon live from Griffith Showground as we bring you all of the action for the One Night Stand 2026. Troy Sivan right there here on Triple J. She's the best.
1: And we're hearing from you on the text line of what you are up to, whether you're listening from somewhere around the country or you are on your way here. Big shout out to Lena and Laura, who are getting to Griffith in about half an hour's time. They left at 9 a.m. this morning from Penrith. They've said it's our last outing before we get married next month. They couldn't resist a good road trip. These lesbians, see you all soon. Lena and Laura, babes, come back for the honeymoon, why don't ya?
0: A lot of people are putting in the hours to get to One Night Stand today. Addie and Jane saying we're on our way driving 6 hours from Melbourne. And, of course, Claire and Em were travelling from Perth to One Night Stand, which is a very long trip, as you could imagine. But they're almost here. Yeah. Need to know, do you have hoodies in the merch tent?
1: I believe so. But, look, we can ask someone who's out on the ground right now. Lucy Smith, your morning's queen. She was at the pre-party last night with us. And she is out and about. Lucy, babe, young brother, on stage right now. How's the atmosphere?
2: The atmosphere is electric. You know, Wiradjuri artist, young brother, he is adorned and wearing his culture on his

0: chest. He's got ochre on his face. He's wearing a kangaroo or wallaby skin, and all the while holding the Aboriginal flag, welcoming us to his father's land. And really, this crowd, I'm so proud of everyone getting down early, because people are going absolutely staunch at the front. You know, you've got a smattering of people kind of after there, but I'm like, this is a way to kick off the festival. He's bringing the noise, and you're going to see visuals of this a little bit later on over on Triple J's YouTube socials. You can see the clips of Young Brother absolutely killing it. Our Unearthed selection to open up the One Night Stand in Griffith, where, you know, people are kind of set up at the back here. We've got some picnic blankets. We've got some people just kind of leaning in. But what's really exciting is the way that already a mosh is forming well and truly at the front. I dare say there are some people who are solidifying their position for Nina Jirachi a little bit later on at the end of the night. Your question about merch, I don't have eyes on the merch tent. What I do have eyes on is the Griffith Swans official tent. Oh. They are here. They're selling lollies. They're selling merch. Really, all bases are covered, and it just seems like people are ready, they're excited, and I'm excited to bring you more live music a little bit later on. It's going to be great.
1: It sounds great from where you are, Luce, and it is only the tip of the iceberg when it comes to the energy that will be on that stage today. And
2: Lucy, can I ask just before you go, is Luke Amala already lining up to get some of that footy merch from the Griffith Swans tent, or do we have eyes on him?
0: He loves a bit of merch, but what I will say and what I will tease is that he's busy with a different kind of merch right now that you might see a little bit later on during one of the festival sets.
1: Okay, we are intrigued, and leave us on that intriguing note, Lucy Smith. We're actually going to be catching up with Young Brother very soon as well. Straight from stage, he will be coming back here to have a little chat, and hopefully we'll also hear a live track from Young Brother as well.
2: Yeah, that's going to be amazing. He looks incredible. Can't wait to find out again what that creature on stage was all about, okay? He had a little dog, it looked like, on the stage during soundcheck.
1: Yeah, I know. I do want to ask all about that. So we'll have plenty of time with Young Brother as he comes through very soon to chat about his set, what it's like being back in Griffith and performing to a hometown show. But right here at Specific Avenue.

0: Blackout with Nookie.
1: Doing that. It's Nookie. And when I'm not lapping around my home streets of Nowra, I'm hosting Blackout on Triple J every weekend. Kick back with me as I play artists from Jem Casadaley all the way to Uncle Troy Casadaley, covering all generations of black music. Music by the mob, for the mob. And I want to see you there. 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

0: Tame Impala. Less I Know the Better. We had some Tyler with Chanel and up top Pacific Avenue. Tell Me It Ain't Over here on Triple J. Abby and Tyrone with you normally for Triple J Brekkie, but we are here holding it down for the One Night Stand in Griffith backstage on beautiful Wiradjuri country.
1: And it is far from over, Mama. It is just getting started. The stage has officially been warmed up with our Triple J Unearthed Act young brother.
0: Yeah, we're going to be catching up with him very, very soon.
1: And it is very exciting because we have a lot of questions to ask him about, including who was on stage with him whilst he was sound checking. He had a little sausage dog on stage. So young brother's going to be coming through fresh off of the stage. But let's go to one of the live tracks from earlier today. It's young brother live from One Night Stand in Griffith with Chit Chat.
2: Make some noise out there, Griffith. How we feeling? Yeah, Tupac wanna fight you, lad. Come on.

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1: New Year's Eve on the Hill are back and ready to treat us to a massive three-day festival. 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

0: It's Nothing But Thieves here on Triple J. You are with Abby and Tyrone live from the One Night Stand. We are backstage at Griffith Showground on gorgeous Wiradjuri country. And very, very soon, Betty Rays, they're going to be taking to the stage. We can see them up there sound checking, making sure everything's in top shape before they get out there. That's going to absolutely rip.
1: And Betty Rays, while you're at it, you can send in thanks to our guest right now for warming up that very stage and kicking off One Night Stand 2026. Fresh off the stage, Griffith-born rapper Bundjalung and Wiradjuri man Young Brother joins us right now. And Young Brother, how are we feeling? Fresh off the stage.
2: Amazing, bro. That was crazy. That was insane.
0: I mean, your words, never been a mouse, but you're all about the cheddar.
2: Yeah, that's it, bro.
0: Line must have hit different. I mean, being on a hometown stage, what does that feel like looking out? Did you recognise anyone out there?
2: Yeah, I've seen heaps of mob out there. This is Dad's country here, Griffith. Wiradjuri mob. And yeah, seen heaps of dad's mob out there.
0: Yeah, sick.
2: Yeah, it was amazing. Haven't seen him in a while. Definitely go out there after and say hello to him. But yeah, seeing them out in crowd, and it just, yeah, definitely lifted me up.
1: Yeah, and we've been watching sort of all morning you do soundcheck as well. We watched that set, but saw you doing soundcheck and there was a sausage dog on stage.
2: Yeah, we brought a sausage dog on tour with us on a trip here.
0: Oh, it's so cute backstage here with us just nestled into a little bag, it looks
2: assistant,
0: like.
2: Assistant manager.
1: Actually very well behaved on stage as well.
2: Yeah, he didn't go tour in the car one time. Wasn't barking or nothing.
1: Very well behaved. I mean, we were watching the live stream from back here. We saw the sausage dog, and then it just sort of cut out, and we thought dogs chew through the wires, but I don't think so. I think it's too well behaved.
0: Now, the sausage dog might have been well behaved on the road trip, but we've got to talk about you performing with 3% in Brisbane, making the trip from Griffith. But 2 hours into the trip, you forgot something and had to turn back with her. Tell us this story.
2: So I went to Big Sound for Brisbane a few days ago, came back to Sydney, and then left the same day to come here. And then 2 hours in, I said to the lads, oh, we gotta turn around. We left the Nintendo, we left the Super Nintendo at home. We gotta turn back around, boys.
1: Is the Super Nintendo something you just take on the road all the time?
2: It comes with me everywhere. It comes with me just like my bundi. Just like my bundi, it comes with me everywhere.
1: My God.
0: Can we talk about as well, I mean, our morning's host Lucy Smith was out there watching you perform and talking about what you're adorned in. Obviously, radio, visual medium, but can you take us through what you've worn out there on stage for this performance?
2: Yeah, today I've got this ochre here, and this ochre's from Bundjalung country, mum's country. Today I got my roo skin on as well, my ceremonial cloak. Brought my bundi out there, brought some club boomerangs and a yadaki as well. Or did you do,
1: Absolutely, and performing on Dad's Country, very special. What, in that sense, doing this show today, what does that mean for you?
2: Bro, it means heaps, you know. I didn't really grow up with my dad. I grew up with heaps of dad's mob, but just to be able to, you know, showcase what I'm able to do and show, you know, dad's mob and what we're capable of doing as well, and even black fellas out there who aren't mob, who aren't Wiradjuri and all that, but are still a part of it, just to show them, like, the sky's the limit, you know. There's do whatever you want, as long as you stick with it and, you know, you chuck your passion into it, yeah.
0: Yeah, I feel like you're going to have a lot of new fans out there as well. After seeing that performance. We could see the looks on their faces, especially for this new song. Was that a premiere that you did with Crystal Rivers, Peace and Pride? Tell us what it was like performing that for the first time.
2: Yeah, that was mad. That was crazy, that one. That one's coming out on the 18th day. Is it coming out? Where's it?
1: 16th. 16th of September.
2: Yeah, 16th of September, Peace and Pride by Crystal Rivers. Featuring Young Brother. That one's going to be crazy. That one, when it comes out, that's the next one.
1: And I mean, what a place to perform it for the first time as well, in Griffith. You know, it was absolutely going off, and I'm sure we can hear a lot more of those live tracks. I mean, we heard Chit Chat live from One Night Stand in Griffith a little bit before, but I'm sure all throughout this week we are going to be hearing some more live music.
0: Yeah, is there anyone you're keen to see on the lineup, the Savo?
2: Oh, I want to watch DMAs.
0: DMA
2: lads, they're sick.
0: They're so good.
1: Well, now, like, the hardest part is over, you know? The performance is done. You can kick back. We're going to let you go. You get out of here. You can decompress. But we are gearing up for some more live music.
0: Can we just get another round of applause, by the way?
1: Young Brother, come on.
0: Young Brother absolutely dominated.
1: That's it.
0: Making history. Thank you so much, Young Brother.
2: I appreciate you all.
0: Appreciate it so much.

0: Abby and Tyrone with you here live backstage at the One Night Stand. We are about to get a live set from Betty Ray's very, very soon. But before that, we want to revisit some of our favourite One Night Stand moments from the last couple of years.
1: That's right. We've been to Warrnambool and we've been to Busselton last year, all before we are here in Griffith today. But kicking us off on this live music venture before we gear up for Betty Ray's, it is Blusher performing Somebody New at One Night Stand in Busselton.
2: How you doing out there, Busselton? You all right? You know, this is my first ever one-night stand. You guys had a one-night stand before?
3: I've had a one-night stand before.
2: It was great. I grew up in regional Queensland in Dalby, and a very small town, and one time one-night stand came to our town, and it was like just the sickest party ever.

Betty Rays are about to take the stage for Griffith's One Night Stand. But before we take you there, check out this live track from G Flip at One Night Stand in Warrnambool.

0: As we get you excited for One Night Stand 2026, Abby and Tyrone live from the Griffith Showground, we are casting our minds back and reliving some of those moments over the past 2 years right there. G Flip in Warrnambool for One Night Stand in 2025.
1: We also heard from Spacey Jane and Blusher when we took it to Busselton last year. Some of our favourite moments, and we are about to make some more here in Griffith very soon. We are going to be taking you live to Betty Ray's on stage, so stick around for that very, very soon. Moments away, but right here getting you a bit closer. Baker Boy, Yolngu Fever.

If you're chasing big blends and even bigger drops to soundtrack your Saturday night party, then look no further and lock in for Mix Up Tonight with me, Kaylin Crabb, and a stacked lineup of guest DJs taking over the decks. We're hanging out with our new resident, Kasimba, who'll be taking over with their emotional techno bangers. Scottish producer Frank is hooning in with high-energy club sounds. And London's ESC is bringing the bass. It's going to be all killer, no filler. So make sure you're locked in for Mix Up tonight from 10 on Triple J.

0: Internally, acting tough here on Triple J. Abby and Tyrone with you. God, it has been so much fun bringing you all the action from the One Night Stand. We are backstage in Griffith and it's looking crazy out there. I've got to tell you, Ty, I want to get off the mic and get out there.
1: I know, same. Okay? We have been warming up to this very moment, to the doors opening to the Young Brother set who warmed up the stage for all of these acts that you are about to hear. We are Abby and Tyrone. You can find us on Triple J Breakfast Monday to Friday. Lucy Smith is going to be with you right up after this. It's Betty Ray's live from One Night Stand.
0: See ya!

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1: One Night Stand at the fucking league! Yeah, we're doing pretty good up here too, tell you what. This is sick!
2: Did you just come to party or what? I need you to jump with this song.

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We're bringing out the campfire songs. We've got the Akui out. Oh, here we go. I want you to sing back with me. There's two lines. One of them.

0: Betty Ray's, live from Triple J's One Night Stand in Griffith.
1: You're an amazing crowd. This is so fucking sick. This is Louis's favourite song.
2: Oh, yeah.
1: It's about being put in the doghouse.
2: All day long, baby.
1: All day long.
2: I love the doghouse.
1: Without being a handful as well. Why do you like the doghouse so much, mate?
2: Because I'm a furry little fuck.
1: Whoa, dude, whoa.
2: Maybe not little.
1: I made you do it, didn't I?

0: stage at One Night Stand in Griffith, it's Betty Ray's on Triple J.
1: I'm gonna have a cracker playing the harmonica in this next one. Flag is there, like I was.

0: Live from the heart of Wiradjuri Nation, where the fields are green and the roundabouts are... Stop, give me a second. Slow down. Slow down. Kind of everywhere. And now, she's been walking around town with a cannoli in each hand and telling everybody she meets about the Molto Bene Concerto. From Triple J Mornings, it's Lucy Smith.
1: I actually have been. I got a ricotta cannoli and I got a custard cannoli today. I went, you know what? I'll take them both. My name is Lucy Smith. You can hear me weekdays on Triple J Mornings, but right now we are here with you in Griffith at the One Night Stand. About once a year... You can hear him. About once a year, the Triple J Circus rolls into town and we bring a live music experience like no other to a place like Griffith, where we just had Desmond, who was giving us the welcome to country and said, I reckon this is the biggest stage I have ever seen in Griffith. And I can't tell you what it was like walking out onto the Griffith Sports Ground as Betty Ray's played Perfect Weather and looking above me and seeing a blue sky, clouds, that warmth, but just that crisp little breeze that lets you know that it's going to get a little bit colder later on. But we are warming things up with sets from Genesis Owusu, DMAs, from Nina Durachi. Everyone is so excited, but let's talk about that Betty Ray set. Maddie, are you back in your house now? Because you were sitting in your car in the garage. You didn't want to miss any of it. You said, go off, Kings. Erin in Newey said, Betty Ray's are killing it. Happy One Night Stand, Griffith. Erin, Maddie, so excited to be taking this live music direct to you on your radio and later via Triple J's YouTube channel. Betty Ray's right there. They just had the crowd jumping. And you know what? This moment during the set where we're hearing songs that we know and love from them, then they give us a little bit of Toto Hold the Line. They give us some AC/DC Highway to Hell before getting into that track from Thelma Plum. I love hearing a Griffith crowd say F that. I love seeing the Auslan interpreter interpret F that even more. We are bringing you all the action over on Triple J socials and you are getting all of it right here on your radio. We have more coming up. Plus, we're going to be hanging out with Betty Ray's very soon. I'm Lucy Smith. Right now, this is Jem Cassidaly and Notion to kick us off with X Club. You know, Triple J.

0: It's new music from Gemcaster Daily, All I'm Thinking About. And before that, we had Notion, You Know, here on Triple J. My name is Lucy Smith, keeping you company as we take you direct to our one-night stand in Griffith. If you are listening along, 0439 757 555, text me your instant reacts to some of these sets that you're hearing, but also some of the stories on ground. Like I said, we rolled into town, and this town welcomed us with open arms, plenty of Italian food, and really just an anticipation, a hunger to hear this live music, and also having to make room for some people.
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3: So my sister's coming down from Wollongong. She's bringing six of her friends. I've been kicked out of my room. That's how crazy this is.
4: To have an event like this come to Griffith, it's pretty special. And everyone I've spoken to in Griffith has said they're going, so it's going to be good to see everyone, especially like from school and stuff.
3: I was so shocked when we were chosen as the town. We were so excited because we knew how big of a deal it was, especially under 18s like us who don't have access to concerts and festivals because we can't get to the big cities.
5: It feels like we're finally being heard, you know, that something the size of this has come to Griffith.
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3: Bit of locals intel, our Main Street, Banner Avenue. I don't think I've ever heard it being called that. We just call it Maney.
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3: we're out for Maneys.
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8: Really excited to see how many people come out and sort of get lost in the music.
0: And we're looking at the surrounding suburbs as well. I saw a bunch of friends who are on the barrier, ready to go at the beginning of the day. They're so excited to see Mayer, and they had come from Leeton, which is, you know, just over half an hour away. People making the journey far and wide. We'll talk about that a little bit later on throughout the show. And it's just so great to be able to take you there as well. The sights, the sounds, the smells, and of course the music right here on Triple J and via our socials. Make sure you're following at Triple J on Instagram and YouTube. From 6 p.m, we are going to be bringing you these sets live. Very soon, I've got Betty Ray's coming through fresh off the back of their set. They're still sweaty, they're still energized, but they're going to bring that to you and give you their instant reacts of how that set was for them. That's coming up right now. Stan Atlantic. This is Velcro on Triple J.

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1: Hey, it's Maya and I'm here at Griffith, the Triple J's One Night Stand. So keen to be about to play Triple J's One Night Stand. I have a special guest and some new songs, so get excited. Stick around, you'll hear it very soon.
2: It's a One Night Stand in Griffith on Triple J.

0: Triple J. How was that? How was your set?
1: That was incredible. The energy was high, the crowd was huge, and it was good fun.
0: Oh, it's seriously so great to go out there and see everyone getting around you, not only in the pit, you know, but I don't know if you could see, but there were people all the way back on picnic blankets, kind of scattered out. All eyes were on you. What's it like coming to Griffith and seeing that kind of show up for you?
2: It's absolutely wicked. Like, you don't know what to expect coming out to a regional town. You don't even know if anyone's ever heard of you.
0: Yeah.
2: But there's that many people out there, and it was an absolute rip snorter. Yeah.
0: Such a rip snorter. Yep. That's a good way of putting it. Now, we saw each other last night, actually, out on the street. You guys were on your way to get some Italian food.
2: Oh, yes.
0: How was it? What'd you get?
2: Oh, we went to Giuseppe's, and we got a massive feed.
1: It was like, is it on the band or is it not on the band? It's on the band. Okay, I'm going to go for the most expensive thing on the item.
2: We're getting starters. We're getting bottles of wine. We're going for it.
0: You said, when in Rome, when in Griffith, me love. Yeah. All right, see. Bringing that. Tim and Bundy actually saying, listening to One Night Stand while cooking chicken and mushroom risotto and drinking white wine. I feel like that is the energy that we are on right now.
2: Molto bene.
0: Molto bene, grazie. Now, Louis, Jacko, you had never been to Griffith before. What was it like kind of flying in? You know, has it met your expectations being able to hang out in the town outside of the set?
1: Oh, it's been incredible. We dropped into a little pub on the way in called London, and the oldie that was sitting in there, she's like, "Where did you guys blow in from?"
0: And she could tell.
1: Yeah, yeah. And we ended up having a few beers, and they let us play pool for free. It was like little small town things. It was beautiful.
0: Yeah.
2: We exchanged a Betty Ray's hat for a round of beers.
0: So. Oh.
2: Good currency, good exchange.
0: That's it, exactly. You know, buy and sell, little swap situation happening.
2: Yep.
0: We actually chatted in the lead up to the One Night Stand when we announced that it was going to be in Griffith. And you put it to me. You said, we're going to let the people decide which of our like versions we do. We're going to do K-Sam, we're going to do Better in Black. Honey, you did both. What led to that decision for you? Why were you like, no, we've got to give the people what they want. We can't choose.
2: Por qué no los dos?
0: Yes. You know? Oh, absolutely.
1: Yeah. We just love both of those songs so much. And we a couple of nights in a row, we played the new Like a Virgin. We left the Thelma one out, and everyone was a bit annoyed. And they were, oh, where is it? We love that one. You know? And I'm like, yeah, we love it too. Let's just play it. Who cares? It's such a beautiful song, and we couldn't leave both of them, one of them out. So, yeah.
0: So nice. And also the fact that you chuck in a little bit of Toto, some AC/DC. What did you feel the crowd light up when you did that? Because I was in the pit, and it was just this recognition everywhere. Everyone went, here we go. This is it.
2: We felt that. That was sick. It was like Benny was playing that drum beat. Jacko, you were putting your guitar back on and they were just ripped into it. It was so sick. It's like everyone's like, oh, we know this song.
0: We know this one.
1: Yeah. It's on another level. Ramps them up. Oh, yeah, we actually know this one. We'll sing it.
0: Yeah. No, absolutely. You had people jumping. You had them swaying, clapping. What is it like for you? Because you guys, we're into September now. You've played not only regionally this year, you've also played in some kind of acoustic smaller venues. What's it like for you at this stage of 2026 playing your music on a sports ground in Griffith, in a place where, you've not been before?
1: I feel like this is where Betty Ray's belongs. It belongs on a festival stage. That's what we've made. That's what the music revolves around. Like, from the core days of starting this band, we went to Splendor and Falls, and it was, we want to play to a big field of people like this.
0: Hell
1: and
0: yeah.
1: To be able to do it here in Griffith is just awesome. And it's like a dream. Really, it's so sick. And get to do it with our best mates. It's sick.
0: So good. Well, Jacko, Louis, you've just played a One Night Stand in Griffith. You can clock off now. Who are you keen to see?
1: Jenny Woo Woo.
2: We've got to see our boy Genesis Owusu.
0: Yes.
2: We're so keen for his set.
0: Jenny Woo Woo. Does he approve of that nickname, I wonder?
1: I don't even know. We just say that ourselves. I don't even know. He probably doesn't like that one.
0: Yeah. I know, yeah. We'll see. Jacko, Louis, thank you so much for coming through Triple J. Thanks for that festival set and enjoy the rest of your night.
2: Cheers, Luce.
0: Thank you so much. Right here, this is Dominic Fike. Live music from Mayer, direct from One Night Stand in Griffith. Coming right up.

My name's Lucy Smith. You are listening to Triple J. Dominic Fike right there. New music. It is called Wallflower. And right now, we are taking you to what may be the balmiest, the most beautiful sun that is going to be on Maya at our one-night stand in Griffith. They are ready to take to the stage. They are standing off to the side. I can see a very special guest who is doing some jumps mid-air, psyching themselves up, ready to jump on stage with Maya. She's someone who has been bringing the rock energy non-stop with her recent releases, and she's going to bring that to the live stage right here. Lock in, send me your instant reacts, 0439 757 555. Direct from our one-night stand in Griffith, this is Maya on Triple J.

What is up, Griffin? My name is Maya. I'm so happy to be playing some songs for you today. This one's kind of a mellow one, so don't be afraid to have a little dance.

What is up? I got too excited too early. I'm already out of breath. This next song that I'm going to play was off my first EP that I released back in 2020. Hell yeah. If anyone was here from the Don't Kiss Your Friends era. Awesome. All right, if anyone is not here for that era and you want to feel included in the fun, because it's a lot of fun, I'm going to teach you something really simple to sing, and I'm going to need you to sing it back to me. Is that okay? Even the people up the back, even the people inside the toilet that can hear me, I want to hear you sing this back, okay? So it goes like this. I can't get back in the swing of things. Are you ready? I can't get back in the swing of things. And then the next part goes, I can't get back in the swing of things yet. You sing it without the flat note, ready? I can't get back in the swing of things yet. Okay, this is gonna be fun. People at the back, I'm gonna call you out if I see you not singing.

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0: for One Night Stand.
1: My beautiful band up here. And to add to the fun of awesome, cool women, I wanted to introduce or reintroduce you to a friend of mine who's going to come out and sing a song with us. Give it up for Chloe Pasha! Chloe's an incredible new artist who's got some really amazing music, and we are gonna sing a song that you definitely know, so you're gonna have to sing along, okay? Okay, everybody put your hand on your heart and your other hand in the air, like this, and repeat back to me. I swear that I will sing along. Okay, it's on record.

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1: Thank you so much. We have a new unreleased song to play for you. We've only practiced it once, so might be a bit how you going.

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1: I want to say thanks so much to Triple J for having us at One Night Stand. Thank you for coming out to Griffith. Before we play this next song, I'd like to introduce my beautiful band. We've got Chloe Dad on guitar. We have Jess on the bass. We have the wonderful G on the drum. And we got Billy and Jackson holding the fort down at the back. My name is Maya. And this is a Stevie Nicks song.

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1: We have two more songs for you. In this next song, I want to see you jumping up and down. Can you jump up and down? I see you jumping up and down. Hell yeah. Hell yeah. You know what I'm talking about. Okay. You know, fuck Trump, fuck Epstein, fuck all these motherfuckers. 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We really don't need any more things.

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1: You have been a wonderful audience. If you know this song, I would encourage you to sing along. I think something happened to do with Triple J, I don't know.

0: 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Hey!
1: Live from the heart of Wiradjuri Nation, where the fields are green and the roundabouts are... Stop, give me a second. Slow down. Kind of everywhere. And now, she's been walking around town with a cannoli in each hand and telling everybody she meets about the Molto Bene Concerto. From Triple J Mornings, it's Lucy Smith.
2: Yes, I have been when I haven't been strutting around town, feasting on every delicacy. I've been getting into that live music. Oh my God! That set from Maya, ending with her hottest 100 number one track with Flume, Say Nothing, absolutely lighting up the crowd in what was such a beautiful golden hour set. The way that the sun was shining on Maya and her all-femme band was just a sight to see. Something that I really loved about that set is the way that she tapped into her entire discography, but also brought us her Laika version, her cover of Edge of 17. She got some Coldplay Yellow in there, reworking that with her track Apricots. And I know that there were so many people who were so excited to be a part of that set. When I was walking around actually earlier, I kind of went into the front of the barrier section. Just wanted to see who was getting there early, who had come down and who was committing to that barrier. And most of the fans I chatted to, even some wearing Nina Durachi fan, like shirts, they said, we're here for Maya. Shout out to Kinder Claire and Lara, each from Old Bar near Taree, drove 11 hours. One from Brisbane, 17 hours drive, and Blaxland. And they all met because of Maya. They all met on Twitter forums way back when after Maya supported 5 Seconds of Summer. Imagine that. Imagine telling those girls that they met at the 5 Seconds of Summer gig, communicated on Twitter, and now they're going to be in Griffith for Triple J's One Night Stand in 2026. We're taking you there too. I hope you like that set. What did you think? 0439 757 555. Text me anytime. My name is Lucy Smith. Usually you'll find me on mornings. Right now I'm taking you direct to our One Night Stand in Griffith. And very soon Maya is going to join me to chat about that set. Right here, let's do some Dom Dollar. This is Saving Up on Triple J.

Dom Dolla, Saving Up on Triple J. Happy Saturday to you. My name is Lucy Smith. Good to be with you backstage at our one night stand in Griffith. 0439 757 555 is where you can get in touch. And I like that we are almost the merch liaisons here today. Claire and Em, I see you on the text line. You said we are travelling from Perth to one night stand. Almost there. Need to know, do you have hoodies in the merch tent? I do not have the numbers on me right now, but what I do know is that there were people who, as soon as the gates open, hightailed it to the merch tent. There were two queues going all the way up the Griffith Sports Ground. And I just looked at each person and I went, I couldn't even pick the merch that you're buying. You know what I mean? I saw a crew of four people who had driven from Melbourne here to Griffith, and they were all wearing Nina Jirachi shirts. All of them, the white shirt with the blue Azure kind of writing on it. And I just thought, they look like Nina Jirachi fans. They look like, look, this is no shade, I promise. They look like they spend a bit of time on the computer, is all I'm saying. I could pick it from a mile away. And they were so excited. They said, we're here to see Nina. Three of them had seen her before. One of them, it was their very first time. So for the first time tonight, they're going to see Nina Jirachi

close out the one night stand in Griffith, and you can too, no matter where you are. From 6 p.m. on Triple J's YouTube channel, we are bringing you these live sets. So you've been hearing them on your radio. Very soon, you're going to hear Genesis Owusu, but you can also see him. You can see DMAs. You can see Nina Durace light things up right here as we take you direct to Griffith, no matter where you are in the country. Thank you so much for being with me. Very soon, Maya is going to join me right here to chat about her set. We're going to get her as she's just gotten off stage, full of energy. Devorah right here with Dancehead. You're on Triple J.

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1: Hello, it's Genesis Owusu. I'm about to hit the stage here at One Night Stand. Whether you're here or whether you're listening from afar, get ready to get sweaty, get ready to have a good time, and I'll see you in a bit.

0: Hey, Claire, I can see you on the text line. You and your partner doing a clean out of the clothes closet while listening to The One Night Stand. You said, all I can say is I know where I'd rather be. Babe, we're happy to be taking you there. My name is Lucy Smith. You are listening to Triple J. We are direct from The One Night Stand in Griffith, where we just got an electrifying set from Maya. Always busy chasing something. We just plucked her off stage right here. Maya, thank you so much for joining us. How are you feeling?
1: I'm feeling very excited, exhilarated, having a great time.
0: Oh my gosh, that was just... Firstly, you don't know how... It's not about aesthetics. You don't know how good you all looked in that golden hour light.
1: Oh, thanks.
0: Could you feel it? You were all... You've got an all-femme band up there with you, and it was just so great to see each of you so individual, you know, in what you're doing. Tell us about the band that you have with you.
1: They're amazing. They're my best friends ever. Funny thing is, when it comes to outfits, we actually don't even know what the other person's wearing. We always just
0: no
1: walk up
0: coordination.
1: And we're like... Oh, yeah, no, it works.
0: We all come together. And not only that, we had some special guests, which we're going to get to very soon. But what's it been like for you, kind of landing in Griffith, playing at the One Night Stand, seeing all those people?
1: We've all been talking about how fun the whole concept is of just, like, going to a regional town, because it's just, it feels really exciting. You can feel that the town's excited as well.
0: Yeah.
1: And, like, we got on the flight yesterday and... It was just like us and the DMAs and Nina's whole crew and like all of our, you know, other friends. And we were just like, oh, this is so like, it feels like school camp. We're all on the bus going to school camp.
0: In the lead up, you said this is going to be the homie convention, you know?
1: It really was.
0: Yes.
1: Yes.
0: Now, do you know that not only have you got people here from Griffith, you have brought people from all corners of the nation. I was sussing the crowd earlier and I met three girls who you might actually know, Kinder, Claire and Lara, who actually met via Twitter after you supported 5 Seconds of Summer. They've been friends ever since, and they all G'd up to come together to Griffith for the One Night Stand to see you.
1: It's so cute. I love that so much.
0: Yeah.
1: It's like, ever since we did that tour a few years ago, we've gotten such an amazing collection of fans from that, and they all sort of, the people that got our set and got the sound and got me and like we all sort of connected, they've all stayed friends.
0: Yes.
1: And so I took a few years break there before, like between the recent album. And when I did the tour, all of them came back together and some of them had moved away. So they've all gone to like uni in different towns and
0: That's
1: they've
0: beautiful.
1: All come back together to like go to the tour. And they were like, wow, it feels just like 2023 all over again.
0: And that's what they said. They said, you know, we feel like we are growing up with her, you know,
1: that's how
0: she's so aligned with you, you know, it's just a really beautiful thing. And I think what was really special about your set is that it did kind of pay homage to where you've come from as well. You celebrated 5 years six years of your debut EP, peppering those songs throughout the set. What's it like for you kind of seeing the journey that those songs have gone on throughout your career?
1: It's so interesting.
0: Yeah.
1: Like it's weird to have like this sort of audible representation of how you're changing and how different you are. Obviously, like sometimes there's songs that you can't listen to because you're like, I've been hanging out a lot with Grace Morat and we were having this conversation about how you grow so far from those songs, but they're so ingrained in people's lives from a really specific period of time.
0: Mm.
1: And then when enough time goes by, you're like, oh, that feels like every time I play this song, I'm 17 again. And I'm like in high school and I'm like listening to my demo on the way home. And I feel like they have that as well with like, it's their last year of school or,
0: so
1: you know,
0: true.
1: Like when they met each other, it's really interesting.
0: We also got a couple of covers from you throughout the set. Let's talk about covering Hey Ya, Outkast with Chloe Pache. Firstly, why did you pick that song?
1: I think because the lyrics are so sad. Both of us were like, let's make a sad version of this song.
0: Yeah, yeah. Separate's always better when there's feelings involved. You go, they made that sound so happy.
1: I know.
0: What was it like performing with Chloe Pache, someone who is an up-and-coming artist who we're loving?
1: She's great. I really love her songs and I really love her attitude. She's so professional.
0: Yeah.
1: I think that she's going to go a long way.
0: Can I just say, your cover of, you know, Edge of 17, you did that for like a version earlier in the year. You've put it into your sets ever since. I just think that was the perfect cover for Griffith because you look at the cross-section of the audience out there, the mums are loving it, the kids are loving it. So like bringing that energy to Stevie Nicks with that cover.
1: Yeah, it's

0: really funny. I think that since we did that, a lot more like middle-aged men just like nod at me on the street. They're like,
1: yeah.
2: They go, you're the girl. Yes. Yeah.
0: It's like respect.
2: Respect. Also Coldplay cover in there too.
0: Yeah, two yellow lines of yellow. It's pretty good.
2: Amazing. Well, Maya, thank you so much for bringing that energy to the One Night Stand. It was such an explosive set. People can catch the highlights a little bit later on Triple J socials, but you're clocked off now. Who are you keen to see?
0: Oh, I'm so keen. For everyone. Yeah. I'm keen to see everybody. I'll be in the crowd. You'll see me.
2: Oh, no. You're going to, like, the homie convention, you said someone's got to hold it down in Griffith.
0: Exactly.
2: Okay. Maya, thank you so much for joining us. Go enjoy the rest of your night. Right here, Olivia Rodrigo. This is Stupid Song on Triple J.

It's Olivia Rodrigo, Stupid Song on Triple J. My name is Lucy Smith. I've been hanging out with you for the last couple of hours here, taking you direct to the one night stand in Griffith. Tammy texting me saying, just want to shout out to my daughter, Lucy, and her friend, Lucy, who are there in the crowd. I hope they're having a fantastic time. Tammy, I'm watching them and they look fabulous. I'm not, but I kind of am really. It's just an all-in love-in right here at Triple J's One Night Stand in Griffith, and we are taking you there. And we've just hit 6 p.m., which means you can now get that direct line. On our YouTube channel, we are broadcasting sets from Genesis Owusu, DMAs, and Nina Jirachi. Not only are you taking there on the radio, but also you can get the visual. If you're not on Triple J's YouTube channel, you are only getting half the story, is what I would say. Chris in Lismore texted me saying, enjoying the One Night Stand. Oh, you were great on the decks, on the mix. Keep the rage going. Thank you so much. Not only did I jump on the Friday mix for the pre-party, but we also had a rager last night with Abby and Tyrone, Nina Las Vegas, and we are keeping you up to date. We are keeping you across everything over on Triple J's socials. Now, remember, if you are wanting to get a little bit more of the action, you can follow us on socials and you can access us on the YouTube channel, but keep it locked right here. And I want to get your instant reactions on 0439 75 7555 because right now you are in for a treat. Genesis Owusu, we met him in 2015 as an alumni for Unearthed High, and 11 years later, he's given us three albums, one ARIA Awards, and his new record.

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He's gone global and he's going to be giving us songs that we know and love. He's someone who brings theatre to every single performance. He brings the rage, he brings the squad, and he knows how to absolutely light it up. He wants to bring the sweat to Griffith as the sun goes down, so let's do it right here on Triple J. Live from the One Night Stand in Griffith, it's Genesis Owusu.

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0: Griffiths, are you alone? I said, Griffiths, are you alone?
1: My name is Genesis Owusu. I just dropped an album, Red Star Woo and the Worldwide Scourge. But I want to take it back for a second. Any of y'all heard Smiling With No Teeth? Let's kick it.
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1: Everybody say thank you, Lady Hawk. Say thank you, Lady Hawk. Yeah, thank you, Griffith. Thank you very, very fucking much. Let's keep it running. Gosh, this is my first time out here in Griffith. It's a beautiful, beautiful little town you got here. It reminds me so much of my hometown, Canberra. I saw your sign back there. You're from Canberra. Hell yeah. Represent. All right, let's keep it running.
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Yeah, yeah, yeah. We here at Genesis of Wusu, Red Star Wu's Pirate Radio. Where we say it how we see it, we say it how we feel it, truth tellers for life. Right now, right now, say it with me. Right now, yeah. Right now, louder. Yeah. Keep it going. 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

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And injustice somewhere is injustice here. The world's still burning. Live on the screen. From the mines in Congo to Palestine. You can't buy my silence. 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

Griffith, you've been fucking beautiful. Make some noise one time for my guy on the keys, Brett. Make some noise one time for my boy on the guitar, Jonty. Make some noise one time for my boy on the bass, Angus. And make some noise one time for my man on the drums, Felix. We're running out of time, so we got one last song for you. Such a beautiful crowd deserves a beautiful song.

0: live from the heart of Wiradjuri Nation, where the fields are green and the roundabouts. The roundabouts. What is with these roundabouts?
1: Thank you very much. Everyone feeling good?
2: We love what I stand.
0: And now, from Triple J Drive, they've watched the sunset from Hermit's Cave and smashed some halftime oranges. It's Jordan Barr and Luca Muller.
3: Hello, wow. From Griffith on Wiradjuri Country at One Night Stand 2026. Jordan and Luca with you, taking you home throughout the rest of this goddamn festival. What a pleasure it is to be with you. Normally we're hanging out with you on Drive every weekday from 3 p.m. Here we are. My favourite day of the year, Jordan. Bar.
4: It's so sick. If we sound a bit puffed, it's because we literally ran here from Genesis of Woozoo. It was so, so sick. The vibes were incredible. There's text coming through as well. It's been so much fun. I'm absolutely vibing right now. I love it.
3: Jackson in Geelong is on the couch with the girlfriend, says it feels like I'm there. Somebody says, hell yeah, surprise, Lady Hawk swoops in.
4: What about
3: the Lady Hawk cameo with Genesis of Woosu there? Song together, Falling Both Ways, and then My Delirium. Come on.
4: It was so good. So good seeing people, like, there was a lot of bopping, but I want to say, like, 70% of the crowd fully dancing. You don't see that often at gigs, and that's what Genesis of Woosu brings out. He makes you fully dance.
3: Absolutely popping off. Text in 0439757555. Where are you listening from? If you're watching on the YouTube, where are you watching from? What do you make of it all? Let us know your thoughts and stick around, because we got live sets from DMA's Anita Jirachi super soon. We're going to chat to them, and we're going to chat to the king himself, Genesis of Woosu, super, super soon. I'm hoping he's still got a little glisten of sweat on him, to be honest with you, right here. Jordan and Luca hanging out for the rest of this One Night Stand. These guys were on the lineup back in 2014. I mean, one of the best Aussie songs of all time. It's Vance Soho, covered in chrome.
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0: and Triple J. It is Val and Soho covered in chrome right there. Jordan and Luca with you coming to you live from One Night Stand in Griffith, fresh from the Genesis Owusu mosh pit, fresh from the sweat house itself, fresh from being surrounded by some of the coolest and best people that we've had the pleasure of running into.
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0: We heard so many stories in our show yesterday, Jordan, of people travelling here, the six-hour drive from Sydney, the six-hour drive from Canberra, the seven-hour drive, people coming from Perth. They have been coming from absolutely far and wide, and we've been out chatting to people that letting us know what's been happening.
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7: We come from a small country town, Narangeel, and there's already a few locals here, which is really good to see because we've never had an opportunity to have something so good this close to us.
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6: We just had to chuck out our tents because they got rained on, so we're sleeping upright in the car tonight.
9: This is like the first time since I've been alive, so 17 years, that I've actually gone to a big music thing. I'm so excited.
2: Thank you very much. Everyone feeling good?
1: It's so special. People have truly been coming from far and wide, and the energy is electric. 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We're going to be chatting to Genesis Owusu very soon, so stick around right now. This is the Bel Air Lip Balms, Another World.

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1: If you're chasing big blends and even bigger drops to soundtrack your Saturday night party, then look no further and lock in for Mix Up Tonight with me, Kaylin Crabb, and a stacked lineup of guest DJs taking over the decks. We're hanging out with our new resident, Kasimba, who'll be taking over with their emotional techno bangers. Scottish producer Frank is hooning in with high-energy club sounds. And London's ESC is bringing the bass. It's going to be all killer, no filler, so make sure you're locked in for Mix Up tonight from 10 on Triple J.

0: L's Fred again, did it again on Triple J. It's Jordan and Luca hanging out with you live on Wiradjuri country here in Griffith for Woo-hoo! One Night Stand 2026. Fresh from the stage, we are joined by the man himself, Genesis Owusu. Hello, hello, hello. Fresh from the stage.
1: I must say,
0: much to my disappointment, the sweat has been wiped from you.
2: You look too fresh.
3: I'm a professional.
0: How you feeling, man? How's it feel?
3: I feel great. That was awesome. That crowd was incredible. So loud.
0: Yeah. Describe it to me, because I know you've been running all around Europe, all around the world, playing festivals, playing headline shows. Obviously, One Night Stand is quite a unique situation for a festival, being all ages, being out here in, you know, regional New South Wales. How did that crowd feel from the stage?
3: You know, I've just spent the last few months touring across the world. That crowd was up there.
0: Yeah.
3: Like, that was... And I'm not just saying that, because you know artists be saying that.
4: It's my favorite.
3: Like, that was fire.
0: A text came in saying, I think the energy of this is what broke the floor at the end more or less. Similar feeling, but digging holes into the Griffith Oval.
3: Of course, man. Of course.
2: There's a big indent in there now. It's so sick. You brought out Lady Hawk as well.

0: as a special guest for your track Falling Both Ways. Mm-hmm. Obviously, like, you can't bring them out all the time, the features on tracks mm-hmm. and stuff like that. Does it make it that much more special at gigs like this?
1: That was so special because that's the first time we've ever performed that, or ever.
0: Wow. Oh,
1: that was
0: sick.
1: The first time we've ever performed debut. Together. Yeah, right here in Griffith.
0: So cool. And the incredible. Chemistry was just already there. You were ready to go?
1: Oh, it was incredible. She's such a sweetheart. Like, she's so cool and so talented. Like, I'm, yeah, very privileged that she said yes to coming on stage with me.
2: Yeah, and that's My Delirium as well. What a track. Classic. What a track. Have you been enjoying the sights and smells and sounds of Griffith? I know we bumped into you at 99 Spices.
1: 99 Spices, yes. Fire. Incredible. Shout out to the whole crew at 99 Spices. I've heard great things about the bakery as well.
0: Mm-hmm. Oh,
1: yeah. I've heard the, like, salami. Is a big, huge thing here.
2: Yeah.
1: When I checked into my hotel, the guy at the counter was like, I haven't seen Griffith this buzzing since the Salami Festival. I'm like, yo, we're in the big leagues. We're in the big leagues over here.
2: Yeah, that is huge. Yeah, we did sort of, not to pat us on the back too much, but we did kind of become best buds with the guy that runs the little deli grocery Italian thing.
0: Yeah,
2: and
0: he
2: hooked us up with some of the heaviest media sandwiches I've ever come across in my life.
1: Shout out Griffith.
0: Absolutely delicious. It was so sick. Also, you look incredible. You look
1: Thank you.
0: Now. You did on stage. Can you tell us a little bit about the fit? What went into it?
1: So the fit was a collaboration between me and a wonderful designer named Hannah Laguda. She is a half Ghanaian, half Scottish artist and fashion designer. So we tapped into both of our heritages.
0: Oh,
1: so she made me this kilt, which is obviously tapping into her Scottish side, but it has these Kente Ghanaian fabrics on the side.
0: Whoa.
1: And it's kind of like got this... like commander, you know, army sergeant kind of vibe going on.
2: It's giving dictator.
1: But no, it's I thought it was fire, and it felt right.
0: Yeah.
2: Man, how many of these things in rotation? Because they must get sweaty, no?
1: I've got 3 in rotation. And I've been keeping them pretty clean. pretty pristine. Yeah.
2: I believe it. You're a clean fella. You've got a nice natural pogs here.
1: Oh, thank you.
2: What was it like, you know, at the end of the set, if people weren't watching on the YouTube, which you can, if you want to head over to the Triple J YouTube, you can catch the rest of the sets live. You jumped off the stage into the audience. I've seen you do that a handful of times. Why is that something you're always so keen on?
1: Because I just want to be one with the people, man. I don't want to, like, being on stage is great, but I want to be in and amongst it.
2: Mm-hmm.
1: They're looking like they're having so much fun. Let me have fun with you guys. Let me get in there.
2: A concert's so good, I want to see it myself.
0: Yeah, exactly.
2: My only regret is I cannot watch myself perform. Man, speaking to you earlier before you went on, you said that you've just come back from a bunch of European shows and stuff, but you've got sort of the next month off just chilling back home.
1: Mm.
2: Are you looking forward to some downtime, or are you going to fill it with some insane side quests?
1: It depends. You got anything on? You got anything you want to teach me?
2: Yeah, I'm trying to learn. What were you doing last time? Chainmail or something
1: like that? Yes. I have. I'm still yet to do the chainmail, but because I was performing before this, like, kilt getup, I was performing in, like, half a suit of armor
2: for
0: Holy
1: a while.
0: Shit.
1: And it was very heavy. So I thought, you know, maybe chainmail would be a bit easier, but I haven't gotten to the chainmail yet. Right now I'm chilling, but, you know, I'm like Jim Carrey from Yes Man. You know, every time something pops up,
0: you gotta do it.
1: I'll be there.
0: I love it. I'd heard Legend of the Genesis side quest, so it's so great. It feels so cool hearing you talk about it now. I'm like, oh, there he is with his chainmail chat.
2: I never thought somebody saying I'm like Jim Carrey from Yes Man would be so cool. Rules, man. So what's plans for the rest of the night? We can't say too much, but I feel like maybe we haven't seen the last of you just yet.
1: Oh, you know, I'll be around. I'll be enjoying the sights and the sounds. I'm really loving the lineup. Yeah, it's going to be a good time. I'll be up and about. You may or may not see me again.
2: We'll see. You'll have to keep an ear on the radio and keep an eye on that Triple J YouTube. Dude, thank you so much. An absolute pleasure. Maybe we'll see you down for the little Salami Festival next
1: time
2: we're back in Griffith.
1: I'll be here, Griffith.
0: Salami side quest. Let's go.
1: Let's go.
2: Man, truly a pleasure as always. Thank you so much for coming here to Griffith One Note Stand and for jumping on the show straight after. Incredible set. You're the best, dude.
1: My pleasure. Thanks for having me.
2: Jordan and Luca with you. Stick around right here on Triple J. We've got live sets from DMAs and Nina Jirachi still to come. Let's get into some Dane right here.

0: with Love, Love, Love, Love. You are tuned into Triple J. We are live in Griffith for the One Night Stand. You're listening to Jordan and Luca. You can usually catch us on weekdays from 3 p.m., but here we are on a Saturday night living it up in Griffith.
1: Do we get overtime for this? I can't wait to find out.
0: I will follow up.
1: We must know, man. It's been so fun. Head along to the Jordan and Luca Instagram if you would like as well. Little backstage pics. There's me blowing up some beach balls for the Betty Rays moment earlier.
0: You've been giving it your all, your lung capacity, your sweat.
1: Genuinely, I thought I might not make it through until our shift because I was losing all of the air in my body fully.
0: All right, we've got a little bit of a sneak peek from some guys who are playing later on today. This is a voice memo from the DMAs.
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3: 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We've got something really cool coming up in our set, something we've never done before, and we're pretty keen for you to hear it. You just have to stick around. 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
0: Now, Luca, you were away when I was chatting to the DMAs and they gave us a little tease about something special coming up, which is so, so sick. They seem genuinely excited about it too. I know, like, we have artists come through all the time, be like, la, la, la, we're so keen, blah, blah, blah. But they were like, even off mic, they were like glowing. Their eyes were like wide. I could see the whites of their eyes.
1: Well, I was away the week that they sort of revealed to you what it was. I happened to run into someone this morning who had an inside scoop and said, have you heard about what's happening with the DMAs tonight? And I said, no, I work at the place and I haven't. So we'll bloody have to wait and find out. We'll be getting their live set very, very soon and then chatting to them fresh off the stage just after that right here. Ballpark Music. She only loves me when I'm there. I'm Triple J.

0: ballpark music right there. She only loves me when I'm there on Triple J. It is Jordan and Luca hanging out with you live from One Night Stand here in Griffith, literally moments away from throwing you to DMAs live on stage. They've teased that they have a big surprise coming up. I cannot wait for you guys to find out what it is. Perfect text has just come in on 0439757555. Keep them rolling. Let us know where you're listening from, if you're watching from on the Triple J YouTube. What about this, Jordan? I literally had my only One Night Stand with someone at Reading Festival in 2015. The guy had a DMA's tattoo on his face.
1: Wow. That'd be it. He'd get the key to my room as well, sweetie. I'd be like, let's go. Do you believe in love after love? And again in the morning? Let's go.
0: I have seen some incredible tats out there. I did see a DMA tat, not on the face, but on the arm.
1: Oh, cool.
0: I saw an Inner Bloom tat last night.
1: Sick.
0: Yes, met a lovely girl with a beautiful Rufus DeSoul tat. It's beautiful. Maybe we're inspired. Would you get some ink?
1: I would get some ink. Absolutely. Wouldn't take much for me to get ink. Maybe not on the face though, but I don't know. It depends how good the DMA set is. Maybe they'll blow me away.
0: I'm hearing a slowly growing roar from the audience as the DMAs seem to be approaching the side of the stage.
1: Oh,
0: we are just
1: wow.
0: moments away from throwing you live to their set. Stay tuned. You'll get absolutely everything they have to throw at you. You can catch it on that Triple J YouTube as well. God, hear that crowd. Hear the excitement. Are they going to play Believe? How many people are going to cry? Did people pack enough tissues in their pockets? Here they are, right here, back with you after a live set from DMAs on Triple J.
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1: Hey, Griffith. Thanks for having us in your part of the world. We thought since we're here, we'd get some local talent to help us out. So we've got the Griffith Combined Schools Choir here to sing this next one with us. Thanks for letting us on, guys.

Hey guys, how we doing? This song's called Silver. If you know the words, please sing along.

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Griffith. Thanks for joining us today. We want to say a quick, big thank you to Triple J for supporting us over the years and putting on events like this. This is the first song we ever released. It's called Delete.

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1: So we released the new album this year. It's been a real pleasure. Thank you to anyone who's listened to it or streamed it and helped. We got our first ever Aussie number one as well, so thank you for anyone who's a part of that. This was the first single. It's called My Baby's Place.

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0: 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He's an old mate of ours, and he helped us record this next one.
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1: We've got a couple more songs for you. Thanks to Triple J, and thank you to all you guys in Griffith here coming down with DMAs. By the way, all the red hats look amazing out there.

0: Live from the heart of Wiradjuri Nation, where the fields are green and the roundabouts. The roundabouts. What is with these roundabouts?
1: Thank you very much. Everyone feeling good?
2: We love what I stand.
0: And now, from Triple J Drive, they've watched the sunset from Hermit's Cave and smashed some halftime oranges. It's Jordan Barr and Luca Muller.
3: Well,
4: hello.
3: What's up? We are coming to you live from Wiradjuri Country in Griffith at One Night Stand. It's Jordan and Luca. You know us from The Drive Show. We're usually on weekdays from 3 p.m., but right now we're having the best Saturday night ever, and we both just came from watching DMAs live.
4: So, so fun. The vibe is, I want to say electric, but it is quite like, you know, touchy-feely, warm, fuzzy feelings yes. on the inside out there. It's a, there's a gentle but beautiful energy pulsing through the One Night Stand crowd right now in
3: yeah,
4: Griffith.
3: Yeah, I was watching a lot of people put arms around each other and look each other in the eye as if to say, I got you, brother.
4: Yeah, I was standing behind a family, mother, daughter, and father. They were all wrapped in one sleeping bag. It was one of the best things I've ever seen. I absolutely loved it. And you would have heard just then playing some of the first, for the first time, some of the songs off their brand new self-titled album. Mm-hmm. You would have heard a very special moment bringing out the Griffith Combined Schools Choir for Silver. I met one of the kids of one of the mums of one of the kids this morning.
3: That's
4: it was so,
3: so
4: sweet.
3: Sick.
4: They were so fired up. They were hitting 6-7 at the end, as you would.
3: They chucked a little 6-7 in there. If that wasn't a dare at recess, I don't know what is.
4: Let us know what you're making of it all on 0439757555. Where are you listening from? Where are you watching from? Over on the Triple J YouTube. We've got Gaynor in Mackay saying goosebumps on DMA's Silver. Thank you, Triple J. Hey, thank you, Gaynor in Mackay. Straight up. Thank you. I'm so grateful to you. And we've got Jess and Ethan texting in from Tassie right now saying hearing Delete is so nostalgic. I love to hear it live. What an absolute treat it was. Keep your text rolling in. We love to hear from you. And we've been hitting the field out there, hearing from the people on the festival itself.
0: It's a one-night stand in Griffith.
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9: Having a great time. I'm here with the crew from Griffith. I'm with Kayla, Riley Gatto, Mia, Jamie Gaddy, Alana Bernardi, and Esther McMahon.
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4: Wow, wow, wow. I love that person going full name mode on all their friends.
3: We got roll call in there. Let's go.
4: Can we get some middle names? Can we get some addresses? Can we get some mother's maiden names? Can we get some first pets? Come on.
3: Yeah, I need the last three digits of your mobile number. Let's go.
4: Stick around. We've got so much still to come. We are going to chat to some of the fellas from DMAs, fresh from the stage here at One Night Stand in Griffith. Plus, we're going to chat to your headliner, Nina Giraci, moments before she heads out on stage. And then, of course, you know we got all the action from Nina's set. Stay right here. It's Jordan and Luca hanging out with you live in Griffith for One Night Stand 2026 right here on Triple J. It's Soul One.

0: on Triple J. It is Jordan and Luke with you live from One Night Stand here in Griffith, and we are so lucky to be joined by the man himself, fresh from the stage, minutes off performing live for this beautiful, beautiful audience. We got Johnny from DMAs. How are you feeling, brother? That was you only a few minutes ago.
1: I know. I'm kind of shocked hearing that back. Sounds good. That's a new song.
0: Yeah.
1: So it was good. Bit scary. The first time we've ever played it, actually, ever live. So it's like, the first time you ever play it live, it's on Triple J live, recorded, videoed, everything.
2: No pressure at all.
0: Yeah. Everyone's looking. Everyone's watching. How are you feeling now, man? How would you describe this feeling? You know, so fresh from the stage.
1: Good. A bit of a rush, huge rush, but just elated how it went. And and our special guest, the Griffith Children's Choir.
2: Yeah. Oh, man.
1: Nailed it.
0: Yeah.
2: They killed it. Did you see the kids who hit a little 6-7 at the end as well?
1: I got on the mic. I was like, 6-7. Like, I kind of knew what was going down. You know.
0: Yeah, let's hear a little bit of that right here. How did that all come together? What a special thing.
1: Hey, it was actually your guys' idea. Yeah.
2: We're pretty good at that.
1: And when you came up with it, we were like, that's perfect, you know, because we had a another guest option, but then I think the dates didn't quite work out, but I'm happy it didn't, because that was amazing.
2: Oh my God, any chance you can get a choir behind you, you got to do it. Like, why would you ever say no?
1: Exactly. And also, it's one of the cool things about the One Night Stand is that it gets to these regional towns. Mm-hmm. And I live out near Ballarat as well, so it's like being able to play a show in a regional town and be able to have, you know, some local school kids come down and join the stage and have a laugh and wave to the crowd and stuff is awesome.
0: Man, I genuinely had no idea that it was happening, because I'd been like away for the week and stuff. And then this morning I ran into, one of the mums of the kids, and she told me, and I was like, oh shit, that sounds dope.
1: Yeah. I just had a baby girl 6 weeks ago.
2: Congratulations.
1: So like, you know, there's a lot of that. And I saw them on stage. I could have been emotional about the whole thing.
2: Yeah.
1: You know? It was great. It was really heartwarming.
0: Well, yeah, I know that they were just absolutely over the moon as well. It's such a special moment, such a special crowd. We keep hearing a lot of artists say that this feels like, I don't know, there's something different about this crowd. It's obviously a very unique festival. How would you describe, you know, what it felt like was coming towards you from that audience?
1: Oh, the energy was huge. Yeah, it was awesome. Everyone was up for it. And they kind of, I was watching Genesis before, you know, like the whole day, like the crowd's been amazing, so... What a rush.
0: Yeah, bang. There we go. Have you been enjoying the sights and the sounds and the smells of Griffith?
1: Oh, yeah. Lots of Italian food.
0: Yeah.
1: Lots of ready for that one.
2: Yeah.
1: Like, and really good.
2: There's a pizza that everyone keeps telling us about called a Rocket Topper as well, that's apparently like local to this area.
1: Oh, yeah.
2: It's so sick.
1: Oh,
2: have
1: yeah.
2: you been able to try any of the food or anything around here?
1: Yeah. I think I hit the place called Giuseppe's. That was good.
2: Oh, yeah.
1: That was good. Oh, and I did the local park run this morning. That was
2: fun.
1: Oh,
2: you did? Did you really?
0: Yeah. At the pre-party last night, all these people, because I talk on the radio all the time about running, I'm obnoxious like that. It's pretty annoying. Everybody hates it, blah, blah,
2: no.
0: blah. But everyone last night was like, are you coming to park run? Are you coming to park run? And then I couldn't, because I had to do these other radio things. But it was good. It was a vibe.
1: Yeah, it was really cool. It's cool. Just like, I try and do them on tour, because they do them in the UK as well.
0: Yeah.
1: And it's nice, because you get to, you know, get to see around town. And they're normally somewhere super beautiful as well.
0: Yeah, it's such a nice way to see a new place. Man, what's plans for the rest of the night? Stick around for Nina?
1: Yeah, well, we only got in from the UK a couple of days ago.
2: Whoa.
1: So the jet lag's pretty real. And but we're definitely staying. We're going to stay and fight that lag and just have a good time and watch Nina.
0: Dude, an absolute treat. Help yourself to some catering. Enjoy Nina. We'll see you out there, brother. Thanks for jumping in.
1: Hey, thanks for everything. And what a amazing gig.
0: Hey, thank you so much.
1: It made
2: so much more special for having you as well.
0: Yes, and thank you for, you mentioned on stage, like, you know, special thanks to Triple J. They've supported us a lot through the years. And I was out there in the crowd, and I didn't think that I'd been really noticed or spotted. But when you mentioned Triple J, about 10 people turned and were like, that's him. That's that guy over there. And were looking at me.
1: Yeah. Well, it's like, man, when you guys jumped on Delete as soon as it came out, you know, from the get-go, and that will always mean the world to us, you know. So thank you again.
0: Man, it means the world to have you here with us on stage in Griffith and here on the mic. Thank you so much, dude.
1: Thanks, guys. Pleasure.
2: Thanks for coming through.
0: Jordan and Luke are with you. We're going to chat to Nina Durace very, very soon ahead of her headline set here at One Night Stand Griffith. Right here, some Chloe Pache, who was on stage just earlier today with
2: Maya.
0: What a moment it was. This is Knots.

0: On Triple J, it is Jordan Luke with you, of course, live on Wiradjuri Country at One Night Stand with you here right now, right before she jumps on stage in just a matter of minutes, the founder of Girl EDM. She's fresh back from the United States, fresh off the decks with Skrillex and co, Lollapalooza, Coachella, Primavera, and now returning to One Night Stand for the first time as an artist after being there as a fan in 2013. Nina Jirachi, hello.
1: Hello. Well, actually, this is my first time being at One Night Stand. I watched the 2013 one on telly.
0: Oh, there you go. Right. There you go.
1: Yeah, I was on the couch. The lounge, yeah.
0: Up close and personal, as people will be watching your set in just a matter of moments. I know it feels dumb to say how you're feeling, but like if you can try to describe this, you know, on stage soon, how are you feeling?
1: I feel so good. I literally just came in here from being out there. Yeah, it's so nice out there. Everyone's having so much fun, and the sunset is beautiful.
2: Yeah. It was like a bit dreary this morning. I was like, it's all right, we'll soldier through. And then when the sun came through, I was like, okay, we're off. Yeah. Let's go. It's gorgeous.
0: You couldn't ask for a more perfect day. Thank you for jumping on with us. And obviously, we had you on our show yesterday as well. And when I asked after the show, like, oh, what's plans for the night? You were like, oh, I just got in. I'll probably have an early one. I'm going to head back to the hotel and make a few things for my set a bit more banging. And I love that as a description. What is that? What's the process of making stuff more banging look like?
1: Well, I had some ideas to... I wanted to play maybe a couple of new things that people hadn't heard before, because I thought, you know, there might be some people here who were at my recent tour and I want to have something fresh for them. And yeah, just so yeah, that's what I mean by more banging.
0: More banging.
1: Have like maybe some surprises and things that maybe people can't hear on the streaming services.
2: Oh, that's sick. It sounds pretty banging to me. I love that.
0: Just
2: I love
0: on
2: that.
0: The laptop turning up the banging levels. I'll go for 10 this time.
2: I was walking around at Griffith this morning, as we always, it was a real who's who. Like there were so many great people around, including you, having a little brunch with Nina Las Vegas.
1: Oh, did you spot us?
2: I spotted you. How was the Nina conference? I didn't want to interrupt. I was like, there's great minds meeting here.
1: It was so nice. I had an acai bowl.
2: Oh, yes. Mm-hmm. That's a good choice.
1: Really good. Yeah.
2: I love that.
0: Man, feeling healthy as hell. What is that sort of the day you try to take it easy, slow build up today? In the hours since the Nina conference brunch, what does the sort of show prep look like?
1: Oh, I've literally just still been on my laptop trying to fix up some things. Yeah, you know, like also I'm going over the visuals. That's a pretty important part of my show. When we got an LED at the show, I like to make good use of it. So just going over some new things for that as well, and making sure everyone's on the same page. You know, with the lights and the visuals at my show are all completely live. So me and the girls go over it before the show when I add something new and be like, okay, there's this new section. What are we doing here? Like when you hear this, what color are we doing? Or like what effect? Or like, should we record? Should we make something new for it? And yeah, so they're kind of like my band, and we like to do a little brief before.
0: It's so cool. It's such amazing. A full product. It's so much more than just the sound. And I know you love to be hands-on with that stuff. Can I ask, there's been a fella floating around, and the rumor is that it's Mr. Nita Jirachi, your dad. Is that right? He's here?
1: Yeah, my dad is here, yeah.
0: What does he make of it all? Has he come to many shows? Has he seen you perform much?
1: He has, yeah. He was at my Enmore Theatre show a couple months ago. He's seen a bunch of my shows, and he's come to a few festivals before. He's a big music fan, big radio fan.
0: Yeah.
1: So yeah, he's having a good day.
2: Oh, that's sick. It's like merging of his two favourite things.
0: Yeah. My daughter and the radio. Let's go. Was he always on board? Was there any qualms about you pursuing music, or so supportive from the start?
1: No, he's so supportive. He actually used to, when I was 15, I did a week at FBI radio. It was like a year 10 work experience week, and I went there, and the day before it started, I injured my leg, and I was like, I don't know if I can do this, because I can't like get the PT to Sydney and back. And my dad was like, no, you got to do this. I'm going to drive you every day. So he's supporter number one.
2: Okay. So he's a hero.
1: Yeah. He's the best. He loves, he loves music, and I think he's really happy I'm doing it.
2: Yeah. So it must be so special to have him here as well.
1: Yes. Yeah. Yeah. I'm really excited for him to see the show.
2: I did want to ask as well. When the gates opened, it was crazy. There was like this huge stream of people just running in. They ran straight to the merch tent, and these people were grabbing their Nina Nina Jirachi merch. Really? It was cool. Wild. And later on I loved this. It was like a family. There were some young kids and a mom and a dad. Dad's wearing an F My Computer shirt. Oh, he's got a 5-year-old, 6-year-old hanging out with him.
1: Oh,
2: it ruled.
1: That's so cool.
2: It was so cool. Is there any like favorite like merch that you got when you were like tiny Nina?
3: Oh, let me think. I used to draw a lot of artist merch myself because I didn't have any money. So I would like print out like, if I wanted, say, like, I'm trying to think of an artist that I did this. I did this.

0: For a Basenji merch design, I think I wanted his shirt, but I didn't have any money, so I would print it out and like stencil trace it with a fabric marker on just like a Kmart t-shirt. Sorry, I don't know when to say brands. Yeah, but I think like I maybe actually bought a. I have like a. No, I just used to stencil a lot of it, honestly.
1: That's sick.
2: All the DIY merch, and I must say, you are rocking a Triple J One Night Stand hoodie as we speak. So thanks for picking it up. Yeah. Nina, have the best set. I cannot wait to see this. I know there's some special stuff in store. You're such a gem. Thank you so much for coming through.
0: Thanks for having me again. I'm so happy to be here. Thank you.
2: Honestly, and I truly mean this, anytime.
1: Literally anytime, Nina.
2: Absolutely anytime.
0: Thanks, guys.
2: John and Luca with you. Thank you, Nina Jirachi. You'll be hearing her set live right here. You can catch it on the Triple J YouTube very, very soon. We'll be back right after this.

0: Her Part 2. That's Pink Pantheress and Ice Spice. You're listening to Jordan and Luca on Triple J live at the Griffith One Night Stand. It's been such an incredible night so far. So good. The whole day.
1: Yeah, an absolute thrill. Truly a delight, a pleasure, an honour. You run out of words to describe the feeling of a day like this today. Honestly, we are right about to pass you over to Nina Geraci live from the stage here at One Night Stand Griffith. You can hear the rise of that crowd.
0: Oh,
1: I think they
0: hungry.
1: Can see a peak. She's been making stuff banging, and these people are about to hear it. We see her side stage, her beautiful team.
0: She's got her booties on.
1: You can hear that chant. The people want Nina, and they are about to get what they want. What a moment. This is so special. Literally fresh off the plane. She was on stage with Porter Robinson and Skrillex only a few days ago, and now she is here with us in Griffith for One Night Stand. We know she's got a few little surprises up her sleeve. I can't wait for you guys to find out what they are going to be. God, she looks so chill for someone that's
0: she's
1: about to go.
0: So sick.
1: All right, here you go. Nina Geraci live from One Night Stand in Griffith. We'll talk to you after this. Have the best time. Here she is.
2: Bye.
1: On Triple J.
2: 6 2. Love. My. Computer. 4.
3: I love my computer.
2: 5. It sounds like 6. Girl. Media. 2.
4: Girl.
2: I.
4: New music.
2: Made me feel good. Love. My.
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2: Computer.
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11: I love

London, London, London, London, London, London, London, London, London, London, London, London, London, London, London, London, London, London, London, London, London, London, London, London, London, London, London, London, London, London, London, London, London, London, London, London, London, London, London, London, London, London, London, London, London, London, London, London, London, London, London, London, London, London, London, London, London, London, London, London, London, London, London, London, London, London, London, London, London, London, London, London, London, London, London, London, London, London, London, London, London, London, London, London, London, London, London, London, London, London, London, London, London, London, London, London, London, London, London, London, London, London, London, London, London, London, London, London, London, London, London, London, London, London, London, London, London, London, London, London, London, London, London, London, London, London, London, London, London, London, London, London, London, London, London, London, London, London, London, London, London, London, London, London, London, London, London, London, London, London, London, London, London, London, London, London, London, London, London, London, London, London, London, London, London, London, London, London, London, London, London, London, London, London, London, London, London, London, London, London, London, London, London, London, London, London, London, London, London,

0: live from the heart of Wiradjuri Nation, where the fields are green and the roundabouts. The roundabouts. What is with these roundabouts?
1: Thank you very much. Everyone feeling good?
2: We love 1-9-10.
0: And now, from Triple J Drive, they've watched the sunset from Hermit's Cave and smashed some halftime oranges. It's Jordan Barr and Luca Muller.
3: Hello, hello, hello. Hi. How are we? Are we okay? Is everybody got their things together? What a set from Nina Jirachi to close out One Night Stand 2026 right here in Griffith. Holy hell.
4: We're supposed to be on here recapping where to begin. It was so incredible. It was just like alive from the get-go and the crowd were insane.
3: Let's begin from the very end. Goddamn fireworks. I didn't know that was happening.
4: The fireworks are so sick. We didn't know. It was slowing up. I was like, okay.
3: Sydney Upper Bridge, eat your goddamn heart out. Griffith has it all over you. That was incredible. Guest appearance from Genesis Owusu.
4: Oh, man.
3: Only just got word of that yesterday. What a spin on Life Keeps Going as well.
4: And it was so sick to hear Nina's take on it too. And just the love that they had for each other as well on stage. You could clearly see there was so much admiration. It ruled.
3: Absolutely beautiful. Text line is popping off. YouTube comment section is popping off. People saying, Triple J, take a bow. Absolutely incredible. Gobsmacked. I thought last year was good. This one is next level. I'm loving One Night Stand right now. Chris in Lismore saying, what a perfect way to close out One Night Stand with a great set from Queen Nina. Yes, indeed. That felt special, man. That felt very, very special. I have such a clear memory of my first time hearing Nina Jirachi right here on Triple J. Long before I ever worked here, long before I ever dreamed of working here in 2017, hearing Pure Luck and going, what the fuck is this song? This is a special song. Who made this? And it was Nina Jirachi. And how lucky we've been to watch her grow and watch her blossom over the years from the Central Coast to the world and now back to Griffith for One Night Stand. And just seeing, like, this is what's special about it, man. This isn't just a festival. This isn't people in there off their heads. This isn't teenagers, people in their early 20s. This is absolutely everybody here coming together. Like, if you weren't watching the live feed, the center of the pit was absolutely packed with the Nina diehards.
4: Yes.
3: And then on the outside, you had families holding each other. You had kids on shoulders. I saw somebody younger than I thought it was possible to dancing their little heart out. It was unbelievable. I've never seen anything like it.
4: Yeah, I saw a 10-year-old kid with a hat just tapping it along. I was like, yeah, he gets it. Man. He loves his computer.
3: Man, if you want to relive it all, he does love that computer. If you want to relive it all, it will be live at the Wireless right here on Triple J from 7 p.m. You can catch it there and then it'll be on the app after that. I'm going to be listening to that a few times. That is going to go double platinum in the Luca Muller household. My
4: you
3: word.
4: You've got to relive it. We'll be back to wrap things up here in Griffith very soon and hand you over to Kaelin Crabb, who's going to keep the party going at Mix Up right after this. It's a little bit of Harry Hayes with I Did You Wrong.
5: Well, I know I did you wrong.

0: Harry Hayes, I did you wrong on Triple J. It is Jordan and Luca with you live from Griffith One Night Stand for one final time today. We are right about to hand you over to Caelan Crabb for the mix-up, who's going to keep the goddamn party rocking all night. We have so many people to thank. Where do you even begin? Thank you, thank you, thank you to, let's start right here, everybody who travelled across the country to build this stage.
1: Oh my God.
0: So many people told us this is the biggest stage we've ever seen in Griffith, the people that put the thing together, our incredible live music team who mixed all of that, who made it so perfect for you to hear as it went out live to the world. The video team cutting it live, bringing an incredible, incredible show to the Triple J YouTube.
1: Yeah, our audio operations team as well, mixing as they were going. The Triple J social team keeping you updated from home too, so you didn't miss out. Also, the merch tent. The guys running the merch tent, they had some kids behind there too. It ruled. The food trucks, the Goslami, the fried chicken, the kebabs. Security as well. Thank you to security. And of course, the artists, Young Brother, Betty Reyes, Maya, Chloe Pache, Genesis Owusu, Lady Hawk, and Griffith Combined Schools Choir, and Nina Jirachi. Amazing. All of you, incredible.
0: Every single person who set foot on that stage really made us feel so lucky to be here with them in Griffith. And everybody who managed to get everybody to this site. We know it's far from everywhere. The bus drivers who came from all over this country to bring everybody together today. The caterers who have fed us backstage. The Red Frogs looking out for everybody out there on the site. Auslan interpreters
1: they
0: tearing it up.
1: They have been queening out on there. It's been the best.
0: As per usual. And of course, our on-air producer team. Shouts out Cambo and Mickey looking after us right in this very, very moment. And everybody that you heard on air, Jordan, yourself, what a true pleasure and a delight and an honour it is to do with you, one of my closest friends. Abby and Tyrone, Lucy Smith.
1: And of course, you, Luca Muller. What a pleasure. And most importantly, the town of Griffith.
0: Yes.
1: Incredible stuff. Shouts out, Griffith. Gorgeous. We got to meet so many of you. You all pulled this together and we couldn't do this without you. We love you so much. Thank you, Griffith.
0: And of course, you hearing this right now across Australia, across the world, watching on YouTube, absolutely anywhere. We heard from Nina, who saw 2013's One Night Stand featuring Flume, and that inspired her in so many ways. Whoever is watching this at home, I'll see you in about 13 years because you've got a big future ahead, mate. It is going to be huge. So that just about wraps us up for One Night Stand here in Griffith, which means we got to pick a new place for 2027.
1: Ooh.
0: Where are we going to go? Where should we head next? 0439757555. Let us know. We've got to start planning this thing because it is a big, special bastard of a dog to plan. If you missed anything, make sure you're listening to Triple J all damn week. We'll be catching up. We've got replays of all the live sets. You can hear the interviews. You can hear the backstage goss. You can hear absolutely all of it. We are about to hand you over to Caelan Crabb for the mix-up. Like we said, keeping the party going. Resident. Mix up resident Kasimba. It's going to be bloody massive. Jordan, thank you so much.
1: Hey, thank you, Luca.
0: Griffith.

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2: 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I am a DJ, producer, and singer living in Nam, Melbourne. I was a classical musician, actually, so my foray into dance music has been somewhat unconventional, but I am well and truly hooked now. The vibe of this mix is fun, sexy, vocal, groovy. I've included a bunch of my favourite songs that I'm absolutely rinsing at the moment, and I hope that wherever you are on your Saturday night that this mix can find you and facilitate you having a good time and shaking some ass. The first song in this mix is by the Welsh DJ producer and singer Kelly Lee Owens, who is an all-time inspiration of mine. The song is called Love You Got, and you'll probably really be able to hear the influence that she's had on my sound and my journey as a producer. And I really hope that you enjoy this mix. Feel free to drop me a line on any of my socials. That's KSMBA. And you're on the mix with me, Kasimba, on Triple J Mix Up.

Hello, I am Kasimba and you're currently listening to my mix for Triple J Mix Up. I am this month's resident and I'm so excited to be taking over the airwaves each Saturday night. And the song that you just heard is by the NAM legends Luke Alessi and William Kiss. This song is called Ride the Rhythm. It is an absolute peak time banger. It's giving sweaty dance floor, it's giving making out on the dance floor, and I am so here for it. It's Kasimba with you in the mix on Triple J.

Yo, this is Kasimba, and you're listening to my Triple J mix-up here on your Saturday night. Playlisting your airwaves, I hope you're having a good time, having a good Saturday night wherever you are. The song you just heard is Invisible by the amazing singers and producers Jazzy and Chris Lorenzo. This song is absolutely everything, and I'm sure you will agree. If you do, text in or send me a message. And I hope you're having the most amazing Saturday night, and maybe I'll see you on the dance floor. This is Kasimba, and you're listening to Triple J Mix-Up.

Hey, you've been in the mix with me, Kasimba, for the last hour. I hope you have enjoyed it. I'm your resident this month, so I will be with you every Saturday night at 10 p.m. for the next month, which is pretty amazing, if I do say so myself. The last song that I'm about to play is one of my favorite closing tracks. It is by the iconic Yotto and it's called Love Shop. This song is just so euphoric and such a groover. And I don't know about you, but I love a scalic melody. I'm a former classical musician, so I'm a bit of a sucker for anything that has a scalic melody. but I hope you have really enjoyed the mix tonight. I've had so much fun soundtracking your night. My name is Kasimba, and I will be back next Saturday night. Lots of love.

the perfect way to round out the first mix in Kasimba's residency. They'll be back on your airwaves for the next three Saturday nights from 10 p.m. So make sure you lock in. In the meantime, if you want to restream that set or even check out their track list, you can do that right now over at the Triple J website and the app. And you can also catch them on the Mode Festival lineup in Euro Sydney on the 4th of October. 0439757555 is our text line number. Let me know where that mix landed for you on your Saturday. And stay tuned, you're listening to Mix Up.

Good evening, Australia. You're listening to Frank on Triple J's Mix-Up. That's Frank with a lowercase f for all the radio listeners. Come all the way from Bonnie, Scotland. For those that don't know, Bonnie means beautiful and Scotland means Scotland. Very excited to be on Triple J and I hope you enjoy the mix that I've got in store for you. Going to be a fun one.

Hey, this is Kaylin Crabb here with you, and right now you are listening to Mix Up on Triple J, your one-stop shop for big DJ mixes from some massive names coming from all across the globe. Over the next couple of hours, we are getting three very special and very different mixes, including this one right here, right now, with Scottish artist Frank, that's spelled F-R-A-N-C-K. And this is a really special one because while you might have caught him a few years back playing at the 2024 edition of Beyond the Valley, Frank's actually been well overdue for a return to Australian stages, and in a career-defining moment has sold out his biggest headline show to date in Melbourne at the iconic Timber Yard later this month. He's heading our way for a five-date tour, and it's going to be a big one. This mix is going to be the perfect thing to warm you up. If you're not already across Frank, you will be by the end of this mix, I promise. He's an Edinburgh-based DJ and producer who's really had a meteoric rise from underground favourite from one of techno's biggest names worldwide. But right now, he's doing what he does best, and that's going all in with a high-energy pumping party set. It's bound to get you nice and sweaty for your Saturday night. So let's lock in, turn your speakers all the way up. You're with Frank for the next hour right here on Mix Up for Triple J.

If you've seen me play before, you know that I don't really like to stick to one genre. It's more about the energy for me, but I've tried to condense what a Frank set sounds like into 1 hour. But if you want the full experience, then you'll need to make sure that you come to my all-night-long show in Sydney on the 18th of September. There's not many tickets left, so I'd be quick, and I'll see you there.

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Here's some local Scottish terms I would use to describe this next track coming up. Pure class. 100% dynamite. Heavy belter. Absolute tunage. You're listening to Frank on Triple J's Mix-Up. Here we go.

Marlboro enjoying the mix so far. You've been listening to Frank on Triple J's mix-up. Did you know that one of the hardest materials in human existence is diamonds? Second only to this next track by

That was a track by fellow Scottish producer Leechy. There's also been a couple of Aussie producers in the mix as well. So if you would like the full track list, then I'll be posting it on my socials somewhere. So make sure you go check it out and support all the artists. You've been listening to Frank on Triple J's Mix Up.

So a lot of people ask me, Frank, what does dunt mean? And well, it's actually an acronym. The D stands for, damn, is that Franklin? The U stands for, you know it is. The N stands for, now it's time for another. And the T stands for, tune. And that's exactly what this classic from Voodoo and Serrano is. You've been listening to Frank on Triple J's Mixer.

Now, there's a lot of parts of Scottish culture that we actually don't like to claim, whether it's deep-fried Mars bars, AI-generated Highland cows, or a personal dislike of mine, shortbread. But one thing we certainly do like to claim is one of the best producers in the game, and that is Clouds. 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

you've been listening to Frank on Triple J's Mix-Up. So I hope you've all enjoyed the set. If you do want to experience it in real life, I'll be heading to Australia in the next couple of weeks for one of my biggest headline tours. Melbourne and Torquay have already sold out, but there's still some final release tickets for Sydney, Gold Coast and Perth, which are on the 18th, 19th and 20th respectively. Got one more track coming up, which some of you might recognise. I'll see you all soon. Take care.

sounds from Scottish artist Frank here on Mix Up on Triple J. He is going to be heading our way very soon. He's playing 5 dates around the country, including one of his biggest shows to date at the Timber Yard in Melbourne. I've just posted those gig dates up on the Triple J website and the app for you, but you can also restream his full set there from tonight, as well as check out his track list. And you can also hit us up on the text line. Let me know what you thought of that set from Frank, 0439 757 555. I would love to hear from you.

This is Mix Up on Triple J. My name's Kaylin Crabb. Thanks so much for keeping me company tonight. I hope we've had you up and dancing wherever you are listening in from. And I hope that you'll stick around for another hour of power, because right now we are hanging out with UK-based DJ and producer ESC. Now, you might have actually just caught her on the decks for local legend Club Angels headline shows across Australia this month. But we were actually lucky to get her in the studio while she's been in town for this exclusive mix. She's also a resident DJ on Rinse FM, so you know you're in good hands. ESC is known for her sets that explore UK garage, two-step and 140 with a side of sass, and she's been shutting down raves all across Europe with her rude mixes and killer excursions in the murky underworld of bass. So I want all my bass heads to lock in and turn your subs up for this hour of power from ESC. Let's do it. 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

Hey, this is ESC from the UK, and I'm so excited to be playing my set tonight on Mix Up on Triple J. In this mix, you can expect some new bits all across the bass spectrum, from Bakey, Odd Occasion, some collabs from myself, Lowbrain, and a bunch of others. I hope you enjoy.

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Massive sounds on your airwaves tonight, courtesy of ESC out of the UK. She's been in town playing shows alongside Club Angel, as well as a couple of headliners. And if you liked that mix, you can restream it right now over at the Triple J website and the app, where I've also posted her full track list as well, in case you want to pinch any IDs. 0439757555. Let us know what you thought of that one on the text line. And stay tuned. 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Right now, we're hanging out with Nam-based DJ and music journalist Ra. That's R-A-H. Now, Ra is no stranger to the radio airwaves. She currently steers residencies on Skylab Radio in Nam for her show Freak Frequency, and she also has a program called New Voices on Worldwide FM in the UK. Ra's definitely earned a reputation for her genre-bending approach to track selection, and whether it's dub, jazz, or her signature soul-inflected rhythms, you're always in for a good time when she steps up to the decks. And it's the perfect time to get acquainted with her sound before she takes the stage at the newly minted Move My Way Festival in Nam next month. And you can find her performing alongside a stacked lineup that includes names like Stamper the Great, Ezra Collective, and Gems Supernova. This is a beautifully blended set that weaves together selections of soul, jazz, percussion, bass, and a whole lot more. I want you to lock in, enjoy the ride, and turn it up. 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

Hi, Triple J, this is Ra, and you are listening to my blend on Mix Up. I am very excited to be welcoming spring and celebrating the warmth that's been coming through the beautiful city of Narm lately. So the mix really reflects that. I started out with some cumbia and it weaves into some bassy stuff. Just a mix of everything that I love and I want to hear at parties. So I hope you enjoy. I think this is something that is great for a pre-party when you're getting ready to go for the main event. So yeah, I hope you guys have fun with it as much as I did.

Hi everyone, this is Ra and you are listening in to Triple J Mix Up. I've got some really exciting gigs coming up and would love to see you there if you're around. First up is Move My Way, happening on October 4th. This is taking place at Pika Port, Melbourne. And on November 14th, there's High Note. They're celebrating their third anniversary and Worldwide FM will be broadcasting live as well. And I will be playing with Navy Blue, so that's a lot of fun. And last but not least, December 31st, New Year's Eve, I will be in Castlemaine. And more details to be announced on that, but I'm really excited to be dancing in the sun and hope you will be there to dance with me too.

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Qui moi?

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sounds from NAM, Melbourne-based DJ and music journalist Ra here on Triple J Mix Up. Hope you loved that set as much as I did. It was the perfect way to round out the show, I think. And if you want to give it a restream or even check out her track list, you can do that right now over at the Triple J website and the app. You can also find Ra playing next month on the 4th of October at Move My Way Festival, which is going to be a really, really special one going down in Melbourne. My name's Kaylin Crabb. It is time for me to get on out of here, sadly. Thanks so much for sticking with us to the very end of the show. I want to send all my love out to the DJs who guested on the show tonight. We heard from Kasimba, Frank, ESC and Ra as well. I'll see you again next Saturday from 10 p.m. And in the meantime, I want you to stay safe and party hard for me. You've been listening to Mix Up on Triple J.

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hard on, tripping on something I did it wrong. 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I'm not trying to give it up, yeah. Right now, let me watch you put it on. 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

crew. 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

0: He's known across the country as one of the biggest names in the Socceroos. But when Awer Mabil is not representing Australia in football, he's raising money for children where life started for him, in a refugee camp.
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1: After 4 years, Bugs have returned with their latest album, Head Noise. 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

0: I wanted it to feel as raw as we could get. 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

0: big romantic, like you'll see someone and envision what your whole life looks with them. 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
1: What if you don't know them at all?
0: No, but I'm in this life.

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We want to get you across the very best sounds in the scene with Country Club, Triple J's brand new home of country music. Join me, Outback Tom, as I get you around the artists that are blazing a trail in 2026. 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
1: Tassie, this one's for you. Great Escape has returned for another run of silly season shenanigans into 2027. The Summer Bash has got a hectic lineup featuring sets from Ocean Alley, Ballpark Music, Miss Canina, Sam Alfred, and heaps more. And Golden Features are leading the countdown into the new year. Fire up the group chat, because this one's going down from December 29 to January 1 in Lutruwita, Tasmania.
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1: Doing that, it's Nookie. And when I'm not lapping around my home streets of Nowra, I'm hosting Blackout on Triple J every weekend. Kick back with me as I play artists from Jem Casadaley all the way to Uncle Troy Casadaley, covering all generations of black music. Music by the mob, for the mob. And I want to see you there. 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

0: Morning, Sarah Amir with Triple J News. Russia and Ukraine have agreed to halt attacks on each other's capitals for 3 days, while US President Donald Trump's envoys visit both Kyiv and Moscow for peace talks. Here's Tim Wharton.
1: The 72-hour pause and attacks on Moscow and Kyiv come as US envoys Steve Witkoff and Donald Trump's son-in-law Jared Kushner visit the capitals to try to end the 4.5-year war. Up till now, the Kremlin leader has maintained an uncompromising tone, insisting that Russia is making progress on the battlefield, and that's been demonstrated with a series of attacks on Kyiv, including a drone strike on the headquarters of Ukraine's security service, the SBU. While Ukraine's president, Volodymyr Zelensky, has also agreed not to attack Moscow for 3 days, he still vowed to retaliate against Russia.
0: Southeast Queensland is set to swelter through hot conditions today, which authorities are warning could lead to bushfires. More from Emma Johnson.
2: The mercury is expected to rise to 34 degrees in Brisbane, 35 in Caboolture, and up to 36 in Ipswich, temperatures well above the September average. The Queensland Fire Department has issued a local fire ban for residents in Ipswich and the Lockyer Valley, with concerns the warm weather will create the perfect conditions for blazes to ignite and spread quickly. All open fires are prohibited under the ban, with temperatures expected to drop back down to the mid to high 20s tomorrow.
0: Three children have been hospitalised after a jumping castle was picked up by winds in Sydney South. New South Wales ambulance paramedics were called to Banksia yesterday afternoon. They treated a boy and a girl with head injuries before taking them to hospital in stable conditions. An infant also suffered minor injuries and was taken to hospital. In a separate incident, two children were also hospitalised in Victoria yesterday after they were thrown from a jumping castle in high winds. Meanwhile, experts are calling for stronger regulation on smart glasses, with local councils considering how to protect people's privacy. The Brisbane City Council has become the first local government in Australia to ban the use of the wearable recording devices at public pools. Privacy law expert Dr. Elizabeth Englezos says regulation is difficult because Australians do not have a constitutional right to privacy.
3: As technology develops, it encroaches even more on that, you know, right to privacy, which we don't really have.
0: And a magnitude 3.4 earthquake has shaken homes in far western Victoria overnight. Authorities say more than 100 people reported feeling the quake, but at this stage there are no reports of any significant damage. That's the news for now. 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
1: Twas the night after, no, twas the morning after one night stand. And all through the house, one Sam Lane was stirring, ready to present a radio show. It's true, it's Weekend Breakfast with me, Sam Lane. It is the night after, it's the morning after one night stand. And if you weren't there, if you weren't able to catch it, don't worry, because I'll be bringing you some clips of interviews, some bits and pieces to keep you up to speed with what happened last night in Griffith. You can get in touch on the text line 0439 757 555. If you were there, I mean, first of all, good stuff for getting up this early. But I want to hear from you. 0439 757 555. It also would be remiss of me not to mention Happy Father's Day to all the fathers out there. Happy Father's Day to my dad, David. And if you're a dad who is at the one night stand, you get double privilege this morning on the text line. You're in the priority lane. Let's get the music started with one from The Strokes, their new record, Reality Awaits. This one is called Lonely in the Future, Triple J.

0: it's attract. But does dating someone who's completely different to you actually work? 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Plus,
1: I work for 5 hours and then I don't have to work another 2 or 3 weeks. I just thought to myself, well, maybe I can make money out of this.
0: You'll hear from an investigative journalist who's gone viral at the moment for coming out as a sex worker after he was made redundant.
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It's Weekend Breakfast on Triple J. You're with me, Sam Lane. That was the newest in the Leica Version catalogue, Violet Grohl covering The Cure, their song High. Before that, Angie McMahon's first track, I believe, Slow Mover, 2017. And at the top, new from The Strokes, Lonely in the Future. I like how Julian Casablancas, I mean, the autotune, I think it's been a bit controversial, but I like his solo work that he did with his other band, The Voids. And he does a bit of autotune in that. Not new for Julian Casablancas fans. A bit more experimental than I think people give him credit for. On The Strokes, remaining in the zeitgeist. A band that I think just has remained through the strength of their songwriting. Here's one from Boy Soda. It's called Chase Your Tail. Remember, if you went to the one-night stand, I'd love to hear from you. Dusty already texted in the U.S. Listen to the broadcast. Nina Durachi absolutely slayed. Triple J.

0: Fake Mink with Blow the Speaker. Would have heard him on SD Kids record. You're listening to that on Weekend Breakfast on Triple J with me, Sam Lay. Before that, song's from After, Nessa Barrett and Boy Soda. You can find every track I've played today on the Triple J app. I've got Sarah Amir here.
1: Hello. Hi, Sam.
0: Good morning.
1: Morning.
0: Happy Sunday. Well, I don't know about you, but I would love to do some news. You're going to do it, but you know what? We should just do the news.
1: Let's talk myself
0: into a corner.
1: Hey, Sarah here with a quick Triple J news update. US President Donald Trump's top negotiators have met Russian President Vladimir Putin in Moscow as efforts to end the war in Ukraine gather pace. Footage released by the Kremlin shows Steve Witkoff and Jared Kushner being greeted by Mr. Putin, who says the current situation is not so easy. Russia and Ukraine have also agreed to halt attacks on each other's capitals for 3 days. Rescue teams in Nepal have been given a boost after another two people were rescued alive more than 10 days after catastrophic flash floods on the border with Tibet. Rescuers have brought a Chinese worker to safety from another site. An army spokesperson says the man was found in the Trishuli hydropower project. At least 1,300 people have died and more than 5,000 remain missing, including 36 Australians. Back home, the Queensland Fire Department has imposed a local fire ban for residents in parts of southeast Queensland today. The ban takes in the Ipswich City and Lockyer Valley local government areas and will be in force until midnight tonight. Under the ban, open fires are prohibited and permits to light fires are suspended, but power tools can be used with extreme care. Qantas says it has provided customers with accommodation and is booking them onto other flights after one of its aircraft was forced to divert to Christchurch. The Sydney-bound QF122 flight was diverted with a suspected engine issue shortly after takeoff from Queenstown yesterday afternoon. Footage appeared to show flames coming from the aircraft's engine. Qantas says its pilots are highly trained to manage such incidents. In Formula One, Alpine's Pierre Gasly has secured a maiden Formula One pole position at the Italian Grand Prix at Monza. The Frenchman edged out George Russell from Mercedes by 0.06 of a second. And hundreds of people will attempt to break the cheerleading world record at Melbourne's Federation Square today.
0: I'm sure this is a celebration of like one night stand thing, or
1: it should have been
0: or Father's Day, or like what? Why are they doing this?
1: So this is all part of the lead up to the first NFL game to be played in Australia. So next Friday, the Los Angeles Rams will be facing off against the San Francisco 49ers at the MCG. And this attempt is going to see the 49ers Gold Rush Cheer Squad join up with a bunch of other Australian squads to perform this routine in Melbourne. Now, while a bunch of professionals will be involved in the attempt to break the largest cheerleading dance record, it's actually also open to the public. No experience is required. All you have to do is register, learn a one-minute routine, and then show up to perform this afternoon. Out of sheer curiosity, I wanted to find out if registrations are still open, so I tried to sign up before coming on air just now, and they are still taking new people on. So if you're in Melbourne today and you want to try and break a world record, there's still time to sign up.
0: Yeah, and Sarah, actually, so funny, Sarah walked in with cheerleading pom-poms this morning. I was like, that's weird. Now I know why that's the case. So how many people do we need to break the record?
1: Okay, so the current Guinness World Record for the largest cheerleading dance was set in Japan in 2015 by the Wing Dance Promotion Group. That record-breaking performance was with 1,371 people. So that is the number to beat today. Seeing as they're still taking registrations, I wonder if they're going to have enough people. What do you think, Sam?
0: I think cheerleading is cool. That's my first thing. I always have mad respect for cheerleaders because it's like insane levels of gymnastics and kind of like strength. They're lifting each other up. I reckon they could be on.
1: Yeah, let's be hopeful.
0: I think the people of Melbourne are up for this. They love Fed Square. We've seen the concerts in Fed Square.
1: Yeah.
0: Go crazy. I reckon you can get over 1,300 people. I reckon they could do that. I also just like, you know, have been loving the fanfare leading up into the NFL. One of my favorite pastimes is Americans watching AFL, and there was a bunch of like, wow. They don't wear helmets. So it's all been very entertaining for me. So, yeah, me if you're too. In Melbourne, go break that record. And Sarah...
1: We're counting on you guys.
0: Sarah's got all the pom-poms and stuff. So if you don't hear from Sarah, you know where
1: she is. I'll be at Fed Square.
0: I'll be at Fed Square. All right, let's play some music now from Dane. Thanks so much, Sarah.
1: Thanks,
0: Catch
1: Sam.
0: Catch you soon.

0: here on Triple J Weekend Breakfast with me, Sam Lane. That was Fisher and Florence Armin with What a Life. And right before that, Dane with their new track, Love, Love, Brackets, Love, Love. That's not confusing. Love, love, love, love. One Night Stand was yesterday. And look, if you couldn't be there, it's okay. I couldn't be there as well. Someone's got to hold it down on Weekend Breakfast. All right, not all of us get to go to Griffith. I was holding it down. And if you had to hold it down, that's okay because we recorded the whole thing. You can listen to it. There was YouTube. But right now I want to play you a little bit of a chat Lucy Smith had with Betty Reyes. They jumped on air with her moments after playing the One Night Stand, and they had to know, Lucy had to ask them how the locals had welcomed them into town.
1: You had never been to Griffith before. What was it like kind of flying in? You know, has it met your expectations being able to hang out in the town outside of the set?
2: Oh, it's been incredible. We dropped into a little pub on the way in called London, and the oldie that was sitting in there, she's like, where did you guys blow in from?
1: And she could tell.
2: Yeah, yeah, and we ended up having a few beers, and they let us play pool for free. It was like little small town things. It was beautiful.
1: Yeah.
3: We exchanged a Betty Ray's hat for a round of beers.
1: So
3: good currency, good exchange.
0: Bit of barter system. One hat for a round of beers. That is that's beautiful. If you want to, you know, relive the One Night Stand energy, don't worry. I'll be playing, you know, bits and pieces. And why don't we play a song by Betty Reyes to take us all back to last night? Get in touch 0439757555. If you were there last night, what was your favorite act? Was it Betty Reyes? Here's their one, Sober Coaster, Triple J.

0: I wanted it to feel as raw as we could get. It was just so much fun, and it's sweet to like tap into that kind of childlike joy or like a teenage crush kind of feeling and just lean into that.
1: When I see you take the same sweet steps you used to take,
0: I would hope that they would at least think it was okay. That would be such a dream.
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This is Bobby by Phoebe Bridgers from her new record Lost Weekend. Before that, you heard from Spider Bait. And we had Betty Ray's Server Coaster. They chatted with Lucy about the reception in Griffith trading a hat for some beers. There'll be plenty more One Night Stand reminiscing to do. Get in touch if you were there, 0439 75755. So funny with that Phoebe Bridgers record that Bobby is about Bo Burnham. She is in a relationship with him. They kind of crossed paths a little bit. She covered his song, That Funny Feeling, which somehow was in a comedy special, one of the most heart-wrenching quote-unquote comedy specials I've ever seen, peak COVID moment. And yeah, it's just funny to think about, you know, he's oscillated from comedy to, you know, I guess collabing now with his partner, and Phoebe calling him Bobby is just very funny to me because everyone knows him professionally as Bo. And then they're like playing like live sets together, like acoustic sets and things like that, which is so fun. Oh my God. Last night was the One Night Stand, but also once again, it is Father's Day. So we're kind of doing double duty here. If you're a father who went to the One Night Stand last night, again, you kind of get extra priority line on the text line, 0439 75 7555. If you're a father, one, and or if you were at the One Night Stand in Griffith last night, I recognize it's a little early. Fathers might be up, early bird getting the word, kids waking you up or something. But either of those, text in, 0439 75 7555. Let's get into some music now from a group of sisters, the Sisters Three of Haim. This is their song, which is called Now. Now, I'm in it. And you're hearing it right here on Triple J.

0: Negotiators have met Russian President Vladimir Putin on a visit to Moscow as efforts to end the war in Ukraine gather pace. Here's Chelsea Hetherington.
1: Steve Witkoff and Jared Kushner have visited Russia several times, but efforts from the US and its allies to broker a peace deal have so far failed. Footage released by the Kremlin shows the US envoys being greeted by President Putin, who says the current situation is not so easy. Mr. Witkoff thanked President Putin for endorsing a three-day no-shoot policy, saying it allowed the US envoys to travel safely to Moscow as aerial attacks have escalated in recent weeks. Ukrainian President Volodymyr Zelensky says he is expecting the US special envoys in the capital later today.
0: Aid agencies are warning that health services in Nepal are stretched more than 10 days after devastating floods in the region. Emergency responders have been working to find survivors, with two more people pulled alive from a hydropower station and a house. At least 1,300 people have died and more than 5,000 remain missing, including 36 Australians. The National Director of World Vision Nepal, Roslyn Gabriel, says being able to provide medical care to those with common illnesses is a worry.
2: There is a real growing concern for health and outbreak of secondary illnesses. So whether that be related to unsafe water, very poor hygienic conditions, or whether it be the overcrowding.
0: Back home, police are investigating the drowning death of a woman at Bondi Beach in Sydney's east. Emergency services were called to the beach at about 12:30. The woman was found unresponsive in the water. Police performed CPR, but she could not be revived. In other news, more than 3,000 sextortion scams were reported to the eSafety Commissioner last year, with young men targeted in 9 out of 10 cases. Clinical psychologist Nicola Palfrey from the Youth Mental Health Foundation Headspace says many sextortion attacks use fake social media profiles to lure victims. She says they then trick them into sending compromising images.
3: Things like sexploitation are enacted by professional criminal gangs, and you are not a fool or an idiot for having fallen for it, because like all of the other scams that happen, it is incredibly sophisticated work that's happening.
0: And in the NRL, the Melbourne Storm have scored a last gasp winner to beat the Cronulla Sharks 24-20 at Shark Park. Earlier, the Raiders beat the Cowboys 50-30, while the Warriors scraped past Manly 31-30 to keep their minor premiership hopes alive. That's the news for now. 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
1: It's true. It's Weekend Breakfast on Triple J with me, Sam Lane. It's the morning after one night stand. It's Father's Day. It's all happening. You can get in touch with me if you're either at one night stand last night or a father or both. Someone texted in, Happy Father's Day to my husband and awesome dad to my kids, Daniel. Driving back to Melbourne after being at one night stand last night to see Betty Ray's. And also driving back Victoria Way are Opal and Izzy from Melbourne and Gippsland on their way back from the one night stand in Griffith last night. And I've got them live here with me right now. Opal, Izzy, good morning.
2: Good morning.
3: Good morning.
1: So guys, how we feeling after one night stand late evening? You know, have we pulled up well?
3: Yes. It was a bit of a struggle to get up this morning, but we made it.
2: I'm still buzzing, but
3: yeah,
2: tired, but had a great night.
3: Yeah.
1: Long drive back to Victoria. I hope you stop in, and we were doing some bakery recommendations. People, please text in. We got some recommendations. I reckon we can crowdsource some for you on the way back. But I do want to know, who were your favourite acts you saw last night between the two of you?
3: Oh, mine definitely had to be Nina Jirachi. That was so good. She was insane.
1: So if
2: I went. Oh, sorry.
1: No, you go, Izzy.
2: I personally went for Genesis Owusu, but I loved like learning DMAs, and Maya was like phenomenal too. And
3: yeah,
2: Nina was of course like
3: yeah.
1: So the whole lineup.
3: When Genesis came on with Nina, I went insane. That was great.
1: So now, hypothetically. If you had to pick one artist to play a song right now on air between, I know there's two of you, you have different preferences here. All right, I'm going to just decide between yourselves now, which one are we playing? Genesis, Nina, Maya, what are we doing?
2: It would be amazing if we had Nina and Genesis. When they did Life Keeps Going, that was amazing.
3: Yeah, it's going to be Nina for me. Nina all the way.
1: I think we're getting in the final one, Nina. And I think what I should play is London's song because she often opens... did she open her concert with this last night?
3: Yes, it was so good.
1: And did she do the bit... Because when I saw her in Sydney, she replaced London with Sydney and the whole crowd goes, "Wow, that's where I am." Yes. Did she do that with Griffith?
3: Yes, it was so good.
1: Oh, my God. Well, let's play London's song, and then, you know what? I might find some time to play some Genesis Owusu. Stay on the line, guys. But everyone around the country, I want you to imagine Nina's not saying London. She's saying Griffith in this one. Thanks so much, Opal and Izzy. Get home safe.
2: Thanks.
3: Thank you.
4: Do you want to listen to it?
5: I have never been to
1: Griffith. London. All right, that's all from me. Triple J.

Four songs for you there. Up and down in energy. We started with Nina Dorachi, London Song. Hope you enjoyed my Griffith ad-lib at the start. Then it was Odette with a beautiful kind of orchestral number. Then we had one from Genesis Owusu, Life Just Keeps Going. The Nina Dorachi and the Genesis Owusu request from Opal and Izzy, driving back from the one night stand in Griffith. I told them to choose one, but little did they know I was actually going to play both of their artists. So hope you enjoyed that, guys. And right there, Mitski, a nice, beautiful, languid number called I'll Change For You. You're hearing those all here on Triple J Weekend Breakfast with me, Sam Lane. Let's get into some music now from Tyler. She put out a record called A-Pop, and this song is called Kiss. Got some old school Chet Faker next for you.

0: songs from Chet Faker and Tyler for you here on Weekend Breakfast. It's Triple J. I'm Sam Lane, and with me is Sarah Amia.
1: Hey,
0: isn't
1: Sam.
0: Isn't that true? What's up?
1: Oh, it's Sunday. We're just getting through the day.
0: Yeah,
1: we're
0: by. Sarah and I both are going like, big, but we're going to lock in now.
1: Lock in for the
0: news. Going to lock in, and then going to make another cup of coffee. All right, let's get into it.
1: Hey, Sarah here with a quick Triple J news update. The Kremlin says Russian President Vladimir Putin has held useful talks with US President Donald Trump's envoys on a range of ideas to end the war on Ukraine. Steve Witkoff and Donald Trump's son-in-law Jared Kushner are both visiting Ukraine and Kyiv to try and end the 4.5-year-long war. Mr. Trump says they're bringing an idea for peace, but it's unclear exactly what that means. Locals in flood-hit Nepal are returning to some areas to try and salvage what they can from the rubble and debris. Their efforts have been complicated by the damage caused by the disaster. More than 40 bridges have collapsed and rivers are swelling unpredictably. At least 1,300 people have died and more than 5,000 remain missing, including 36 Australians. Back home, young Australian men are being targeted by criminal organisations, usually operating from overseas, in sexual extortion attempts. South Australia police say 3 in 4 sextortion victims are men, with a similar national trend. Cybercrime and youth mental health advocates say destigmatisation and conversations in school and at home can help young people navigate the risk of sextortion and image-based abuse. In sport, Australian tennis player Dane Sweeney is out of the US Open after a straight sets loss to Italian Luciano Darderi in the third round. The 21st-seeded Darderi took just over 2 hours to secure the 6-4, 6-3, 6-3 victory. And the man convicted of killing Tupac Shakur in 1996 has claimed he's innocent in the first interview since his conviction.
0: Yeah, pretty crazy to finally get like some element of closure to what like a story that's just hung over the music industry for decades.
1: Exactly.
0: So what's this? What's he had to say?
1: So Dwayne Keefe-Dee Davis has told The Hollywood Reporter that his civil rights have been violated and that he's not worried about the prospect of spending the rest of his life behind bars because he believes he's innocent. Now, earlier this week, the 63-year-old was found guilty of orchestrating the 1996 killing of Tupac Shakur. It's really interesting how you introduce this question, Sam, because tomorrow will actually mark 30 years to the day since Tupac was shot. He stopped at a red light in Las Vegas when a white car pulled up beside him and shots were fired into his car. He succumbed to his injuries just 6 days later. And up until this week, the murder was one of rap's greatest mysteries. What's really interesting is that for years, Dwayne Davis admitted he was involved in the killing. Prosecutors actually used an autobiography that was published in 2019 called Compton Street Legend by him as evidence for their argument. But now Davis is claiming that he didn't even write the book himself. While in the trial, his lawyers were arguing that he made up stories about Tupac's death so the autobiography would sell well.
0: I don't know, kind of a rookie move if you do a crime to write a book about it a little bit, just personally. So will the lawyers be appealing the verdict?
1: Yes, they will be. Davis even told the judge directly that he plans to appeal this matter, and it seems like he's pretty convinced he will be getting out on appeal.
0: Interesting. And so how has Tupac's family reacted to all this?
1: I think it's been a time of like immense relief for them. It took them just about 30 years to get justice. In a statement, the family has honored Tupac's mother, Afeni Shakur, saying her strength and unshakable belief in her son's truth carried the fight long before any of us knew where it would lead.
0: Very interesting. I mean, it's crazy that he wrote a book. Sorry, that's still throwing
1: me. He wrote a book
0: me.
1: And he did multiple interviews in this 30-year time span where he kind of revealed a little bit too much.

0: Wow. That reminds, it's very similar to like the O.J. Simpson book, If I Did It, which infamously kind of did the same thing where he was like, I didn't do it, of course, but was able to recall quite a lot. So I guess if you're trying to get away with the crime, don't write a book about it.
1: Don't write a book.
0: Don't write a book about it. All right. That's also not advice. Don't do crime. Thanks so much,
1: Sarah. Thanks, Sam.

It's Triple J Weekend Breakfast. That was Kobe D and Hellcat Speed Racer with Maroubra Villain. Before that, you heard from Remy Wolf and Notion and X Club. You can find all the tracks on the Triple J app. I'm Sam Lane. So good to be with you. We had a fun little chat before with Sarah about Tupac's killer kind of finally being convicted. And part of the reason he got convicted was because he wrote a book that kind of admitted too much. He told on himself. As the great MF Doom said, rap snitches telling on their business. Sit in the court and be their own star witness. And someone texted in saying, "Morning, Sam. It's a bit like the Russian guy who shot down the wrong aircraft and then went on Twitter to brag about his achievements." Yeah, come on, man. And it also reminded me to look into the story of the O.J. Simpson book. This is a fascinating story. I just was looking it up again and thought I should tell you about it. So he wrote a book basically called If I Did It. And it was like ghostwritten by, you know, it was ghostwritten. It was basically him telling how he would have done the murder of his wife and her friend if he had done it. But of course he hasn't. And he, to kind of give him plot armor, he has this accomplice called, quote, Charlie, who is just kind of plot armor for him. And a fascinating thing happened with this. So when the book got announced, it was like boycotted and everything because it's an absolutely insane thing to do. And then the father of one of the victims sued O.J. Simpson's estate that owned the rights to the book to, you know, help satisfy the $33.5 million wrongful death suit against them. And a judge basically ordered that they could get the rights to the book as part of, like, compensation for the death. And so then they republished it, the father of the victim, with a giant, and the cover just says, "I did it," and "if" is in the tiniest text ever, and they've added director's commentary, basically calling a cap on everything OJ says. Fascinating story. Just had to tell you about that one. Here's some Last Dinner Party. Julia Jacklin up next for you. Triple J.

0: Who's touring on Triple J?
1: Dijon is back after a long hiatus and he's gracing us with his first ever headline tour in Australia. He's had a massive past year, working alongside Bon Iver and Justin Bieber to winning multiple awards and even landing a spot in Coachella. What can't he do? Coming to Nam Melbourne, Eora Sydney and Mianjin Brisbane, this will be Dijon's first ever set of shows down under.
0: For info on these gigs and more, head to Triple J's Instagram.

0: Morning, Sarah Amir with Triple J News. Russia and Ukraine have announced they will halt attacks on each other's capitals for 3 days, while US President Donald Trump's envoys visit both cities for peace talks. Here's Tim Wharton.
1: Ahead of his envoys' trip to Moscow and Kyiv, President Donald Trump said, "We have an idea for peace." It's unclear what the idea is, whether there's any new proposal on the table, and whether Russian President Vladimir Putin can be persuaded to accept it. In recent public statements, the Kremlin leader has struck an uncompromising tone, insisting that Russia is making progress on the battlefield, and that has been backed up with a series of attacks on Kyiv. Ukraine's president, Volodymyr Zelensky, has confirmed he plans to meet Steve Witkoff and Jared Kushner this weekend.
0: Aid agencies in flood-hit Nepal say there's a growing concern for outbreaks of secondary illnesses in the region. At least 1,300 people have died and more than 5,000 are missing, including 36 Australians. The National Director of World Vision Nepal, Roslyn Gabriel, says there are concerns related to unsafe water, very poor hygiene conditions, and overcrowding in evacuation centres.
2: There's a lot of people in some of those centres, and some of them only have one or two toilets, so people are having to queue for hours to even get to the bathroom.
0: The US ambassador to Israel has called for severe consequences for Israeli settlers carrying out violence against Palestinians in the occupied West Bank. Mike Huckabee has long supported Israel's settlements, which are illegal under international law, but last month warned Jewish settlers not to steal property owned by Palestinian Americans. Mr. Huckabee says the message is clear. Crime is crime and terror is terror.
3: One of the messages that we have been sending and we will continue to send is that people in these communities have a right to live with a level of security and safety.
0: Experts are urging state and federal governments to take regulatory action as sales of smart glasses boom. Brisbane City Council has become the first local council in Australia to ban the use of the wearable recording devices at public pools due to privacy concerns. The Office of the eSafety Commissioner has recommended automatically blurring faces. Law expert Dr. Elizabeth Englezos says it's concerning the devices can retrieve information on people.
4: The idea that they're meant to be able to identify people. That was the idea. I mean, that's really scary, the idea that they can identify you based on your Facebook.
0: And Australian Lucas Harrington has featured as a late substitute in Hull City's scoreless draw against Aston Villa in English soccer's Premier League. That's news for now. Right across Australia, you're listening to Triple J.

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1: Good morning. How are you? Did you sleep well? I kind of didn't. I woke up randomly at 3 a.m., no clue why. Got back to sleep. Watched some Hitman speedruns. It's the video game, all right? Be clear. Sent me right off to bed. But now I'm here, and I need to get another cup of coffee. But I want to hear from you. What are you having for breakfast? Are you on your way back from the one-night stand in Griffith? Opal and Izzy were. I got another text from them, loving that dope lemon I played before. Swapping turns at the wheel. I got to say, I did a road trip from Sydney to Melbourne. And it was for a festival, and I was in my friend's car, and it was manual, and I don't drive stick. I can't do it. And so I felt like the most useless guy of all time. I tried to contribute in other ways. Morale, food, petrol payments. I did my best. But if you're on the road back from one night stand, I'd love to hear from you. 0439 757 555. And who knows, maybe we'll relive some of those memories together. Could that possibly mean a live cut from recorded last night? Who could possibly say? Right now, here's one from Pink Pantherist, the shortest song ever. It's called Attracted to You.

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1: After 4 years, Bugs have returned with their latest album, Head Noise. Although facing hardships behind the scenes, the trio have managed to produce an album which feels like their best work yet. Asking the big questions while also keeping it fun and whimsical. 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Head Noise by Bugs, our feature album on Triple J.
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4: This song is Crystal. There's heaps of weird and wacky tones going on in this one. We had heaps of fun in the studio.
3: You might hear some cool banjos at the end, which we actually bought at an op shop in Melbourne as a band. It was a good outing. Anyway, enjoy.

0: Weekend Breakfast on Triple J. That's one from your feature album, Head Noise by Bugs. A trio from Brisbane. And I've got a trio driving back to Canberra live with me right now. Emily, Michaela and Mia in the car getting coffee. They were at One Night Stand last night. Good morning, everyone.
1: Hello.
0: Oh, my goodness. The whole car, it's going crazy. First of all, are we appropriately caffeinated now? I know I called you guys not when you're in the line for coffee.
1: We're still waiting. It's a bit of a slow morning in Christmas. Oh, my gosh.
0: Yeah. Oh, my goodness. Well, I mean, we need to get down to it. So you guys all came down from Canberra to see the One Night Stand. I mean, we have one of Canberra's own, Genesis Owusu, performing. But was there anyone in particular you guys were coming down to see?
2: We loved Maya as well. She was so good.
1: Yeah, and Nina Durante. Obviously, you can't go wrong.
0: Oh, it sounds so much fun. It was so funny because it felt like, I don't know, just like every one of these artists is just having such a moment right now, especially like, you know, Nina and Mayer and everyone releasing albums. It would have just been really beautiful to be in the crowd. Did you have any crazy crowd moments happen? I mean, I couldn't be there, so I'm living vicariously through you guys.
1: Oh, I definitely freaked out when Maya played Edge of 17, one of my favorites, love Stevie. So that was so cool to see.
2: And we were dancing up the back for Nina Durante, just having the best time.
0: That's kind of the goated place to be in like a late night set. Not necessarily always in the pit, like at the back where you have space to go a bit more crazy and dance. That's my personal.
2: Oh, we went crazy.
1: Some interesting moves were pulled.
0: Well, guys, as a special treat, I'm going to play you a live track from Maya that we recorded last night at the One Night Stand to relive this. I'm going to play you Last Man on Earth by Maya. Do you have anything to say about this song before we play it?
2: Love it. Love it. Love it. It was so good live.
1: Immediately added to the playlist.
0: On the playlist. Well, thanks so much, Emily, Michaela and Mia. Hopefully you get some coffee and on the drive back to Canberra, I hope we're soundtracking your morning well. But go well and get some coffee.
2: Thank you. Bye.
0: Bye, guys. And let's hear really quickly, Maya, just after she jumped off stage, she had a little chat to Lucy Smith. This is what she had to say.
3: What's it been like for you, kind of landing in Griffith, playing at the One Night Stand, seeing all those people?
4: We've all been talking about how fun the whole concept is of just like going to a regional town, because it feels really exciting. You can feel that the town's excited as well.
3: Yeah.
4: And like we got on the flight yesterday and it was just like us and the DMAs and Nina's whole crew and like all of our, you know, other friends. And we were just like, oh, this is so like, it feels like school camp. We're all on the bus going to school camp.
3: In the lead up, you said this is going to be the homie convention, you know?
4: It really was.
3: Yes.
0: This one's for Emily, Michaela and Mia, recorded live at One Night Stand last night in Griffith. This is Maya with Last Man on Earth.

Recorded yesterday evening at One Night Stand in Griffith. That was Mayer with Last Man on Earth. Fiona texted in 0439-757-555. Getting ready for Father's Day lunch and watching the One Night Stand on YouTube. Genesis Owusu rocked that stage. You can catch it on YouTube. And also tonight, 7 p.m. on Live at the Wireless, we're going to play you Nina Jirachi's set. So, I mean, huge, it's a huge day. And we'll still be dropping in some tidbits, some bits and pieces from yesterday throughout today. So listen to Frankie, listen to Phil. We're all going to be reminiscing all day. Okay, sounds good. Here's one from Kyla Bell. It's called Let Me Burn. Triple J.